What up, fam? This your boy, Big Sit. This is a woman, oh, she ain't got it. You know, whenever I'm in the city, I'm tuned in to Power 92 Jam, the People Station. 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
2: Man, heard what you said through the grapevine. 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

grapevine. 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

0: Game time. Right here on the People Station Power 923. All right, more music. Continue to roll down tonight. It is a big win of Thursday, man. Tickets on deck tonight for you to win. That's right, man. Juvie is going to be in town this Sunday, man. And yes, I know you want to be in the building, but the beautiful thing is you can be. Just listen close. All right, for your chance to win. I'll be giving those tickets away in the next hour, man. Right around the corner, man. Also, don't forget, tomorrow it goes down. We're going to talk about it. I'll be live on location. The Stack 3 will as well for your chance to win more tickets to more events. Coming up this weekend at CTC on the People Station Power 923. Let's get it up.
1: It's a last chance big winning Thursday this week as we have your last chance to this weekend's event Saturday. 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Ooh, it's going to be crazy. And then Sunday, it's the great Juvie performing live at the hall. It's the double ticket hookup on this last chance big winning Thursday. 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
14: Making sure your kids get enough sleep. It's one of the most important things you can do for them as a parent, and yet it's often overlooked. Not only does sleep in the early years set the stage for mental and physical health, it also creates the foundation for how one sleeps later in life. That's according to the National Sleep Foundation. Now, that organization recommends 14 to 17 hours a night for newborns, 12 to 15 for infants, 11 to 14 for toddlers, 10 to 13 for preschoolers, and 9 to 11 for school-aged children. When it's age appropriate, start by talking to your kids about why sleep is important. It helps their body grow, helps their brains learn, helps their mood stay steady. Don't underestimate the importance of a routine. You can even narrate what you're doing step by step to help them along the way. I'm Dr. Sanjay Gupta, helping you live a better life.
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16: Hey, what's good, y'all? It's Rampage Wood. 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

to the Big Dog, TTC talking to you, should've never, Kalani Usher, right here on the People Station Power 923. More music continuing to roll throughout the night. Don't want you to go anywhere. Beautiful thing is, you ain't got to, all right? I will tell you this, though, okay? I don't know what happened to the Spurs last night, but something told me, all right, that it was getting ready to happen when they shrunk the lead down to, like, 15. Yeah, way before it got to 7-6-5. It was like at 15, I said, yep, it's about to happen. And that momentum got real crazy, man. That game was crazy last night. Very, very great game. Not for the Spurs, but for any casual fan, right? All the Spurs fans, I'm sure, you know, you're feeling like a Razorback fan right now. But all of the Knicks fans, right? I don't know who you may be feeling like. Well, you may be feeling like a Razorback fan as well when we do something that, like, we haven't or not supposed to do, like beat Alabama. I'm just being real, all right? That's what the energy kind of felt like last night. Listen here, more music continuing to roll down tonight. If you haven't downloaded the app yet, go download the Power 923 app, because you listen to us live anywhere in the world. You decide to go out of town, we are coming with you. Speaking of going out of town, I'm pulling up tomorrow. Hot Springs, Magic Springs, it's going down. Adult Splash, yes, the biggest pool party of the century.

0: Okay, and I'm telling you right now, you do not want to miss it. Beautiful thing is, you ain't got to. I got tickets coming up next right here on the People Station at CTC on 923.
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19: 20 years ago, the average attention span was about 2.5 minutes. Today, it's just 47 seconds. Pretty disconcerting. That's according to new research out of UC Irvine. But really, this isn't our fault, at least not entirely. We can blame technology and the world around us. Attention, it turns out, is not an unlimited resource. You only have so much of it to give. Start paying more attention to what times of the day you seem to be at your mental peak. Try to knock out the more complicated stuff during that time. It's also important to take breaks every so often so you can more easily lock in when you're trying to concentrate. One expert said, even trying to visualize where you want to end your day with everything all wrapped up or with tons left to do, that can act as a real motivator. I'm Dr. Sanjay Gupta, helping you live a better life.
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0: 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Juneteenth is approaching, man, and I want to tell you about the 17th annual Juneteenth in a Rock, going down, man, Saturday, June the 20th, all right? You need information on anything in regards to that weekend, please head over to the website, JuneteenthLittleRock.com. We're going to be at the historic West 9th Street District, all right? And not alone, okay? Yeah, Chrissy P, Bijou, Keith Savage, King Ghani, Lee Golliver, Janine Latrice Perez, Big Pimp, so many more, including Carrie Hilson and Lloyd. That's right. This will be a free event. Again, I say free event. All right, so pull up on us, man. Saturday, June 20th, man. You do not want to miss it. Beautiful thing is, you ain't got to, all right? Lock it in for your chance to win tickets. Coming up next, man, Magic Springs Adult Splash this weekend, man. Plus, Juby's going to be in town Sunday, live at the Hall, okay? And we got you hooked up right here on the People Station. Up next, it's CTC on 923. Let's go, yo.
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12: Have you ever noticed that you mostly breathe through one nostril at a time? Even when you're not sick, even when your allergies aren't bothering you. the body actually switches the dominant nostril as frequently as every 2 hours while we're awake. That's according to Adam Taylor, an anatomy professor at Lancaster University in the UK. This alternating cycle is automatic. It's regulated subconsciously by the hypothalamus and the brain, he said. Your body does this to give each nostril a chance to rest and repair, so they don't get too dried out, which could make it easier for pathogens and inflammation to cause damage. Now, Taylor also said, studies suggest the left nostril may be more dominant, and when the right nostril is dominant, the body is in a more alert or even stressed state. Who knew? Pretty fascinating stuff. I'm Dr. Sanjay Gupta, helping you live a better life.
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0: Lil Twist, Weezy, Attic, right here on the People Station. 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You decide to go out of town, we are coming with you, all right? You heard about the June 19th, Juneteenth in the Bluff at the Delta Rhythm Bayou Cultural District, 30 Main. I'll be hosting, man, alongside City Limits, Urban Mystic, Nelly Tiger Travis, and Lakeside. 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And yes, this is a free event. You get to party with CTC for free. All right, you can't beat it, because you ain't partying with me for free tomorrow unless you win these tickets. All right, I will be out live on location with the People Station and Magic Springs for adult night, 7:30 to 9:30, broadcasting live with the chance to win tickets. That's right, the head honcho Amir, plus the Stars, Stripes, and Baddies, and the Big Boys Toys Car, Truck, Bike, and Boat Show. That's going down Saturday. The Stack 3 is going to be at noon to 1. All right, so make sure you pull up on me tomorrow. Party's going to start at 7:30. All right, it goes until about, I believe, 11. All right, we gonna kick it. Keep it locked, man. It's the voice CTC on the People Station, Power 923. Let's go, yo.
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10: We've talked a lot about measles over the past year, but mumps has largely flown under the radar, even though it's been making a bit of a comeback as well. That's because fewer people are getting the MMR vaccine, which stands for measles, mumps, and rubella. The vaccine's been around for decades. It is effective. It is safe. What makes mumps outbreaks difficult to contain is that symptoms usually don't appear for 2 to 3 weeks after someone's been exposed. And that can make it hard to pin down where that exposure took place. And someone who is infected can transmit the virus to someone else before they are symptomatic. If you get sick, which could manifest like a run-of-the-mill respiratory virus or the telltale swelling of your cheeks and jaw, all you can really do at that point is to treat the symptoms and also isolate yourself so you don't infect anyone else. I'm Dr. Sanjay Gupta, helping you live a better life.
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0: Cole, Legacy, right here on the People Station Power 923, man. Get ready to slide onto the side. I'll be back tomorrow, same time, same place. All right, but not for long, because I got to head on down to Magic Springs, adult night, 7:30 to 9:30. That's right, man. Join me broadcasting live this weekend. Tune in, turn up, and win big, all right? Also, Saturday, Stack 3 is going to be out noon to 1 at the Arkansas State Fairgrounds for the Big Boys Toys Car, Truck, Bike, and Boat Show. It's going down, man. 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All right, don't forget, we got your chance to go see Doja Cat as well as Lionel Richie and Earthwind and Fire. Your next keyword comes bright and early in the morning. The Broadway Joe Morning Show. Okay? So keep it locked so we can keep it lit in CTC. All right? I'll see you tomorrow, Magic Springs. It's 923. Let's go, y'all.
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12: A Better Life with Dr. Sanjay Gupta.
13: Breast cancer is the most common cancer among women in the world. And according to a new study out of the University of Washington School of Medicine, an estimated 3.5 million cases a year are expected by 2050. Now, the good news is we've gotten so much better at screening, earlier detection, and cutting-edge treatments in many countries, including here in the United States. But even here in America, Black women have a death rate from breast cancer that is 40% higher than white women, a disparity that exists despite our world-class treatment infrastructure. So what can you do to lower your risk? Eat less red meat? Try your best to manage your blood sugar and your weight? Exercise is really important. Cut back on drinking, quit smoking. And remember this, you should start getting mammograms. At what age? 40. That's when you should start. I'm Dr. Sanjay Gupta, helping you live a better life.
14: He's got ties. He's got socks. 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

y'all, it's your girl Cheryl Underwood. 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
14: 20 years ago, the average attention span was about 2.5 minutes. Today, it's just 47 seconds. pretty disconcerting. That's according to new research out of UC Irvine. But really, this isn't our fault, at least not entirely. We can blame technology and the world around us. Attention, it turns out, is not an unlimited resource. You only have so much of it to give. Start paying more attention to what times of the day you seem to be at your mental peak. Try to knock out the more complicated stuff during that time. It's also important to take breaks every so often so you can more easily lock in when you're trying to concentrate. One expert said, even trying to visualize where you want to end your day with everything all wrapped up or with tons left to do, that can act as a real motivator. I'm Dr. Sanjay Gupta, helping you live a better life.
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13: I heard what you said through the grapevine. Funny thing about your problems, they ain't mine. Staying up through the late night. 20 seconds to game time. Getting religious with it. How I'm crossing these state lines. Working hard through the late nights. 20 seconds.

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Yo, what up? This is the one and only comedian Jesse McDonald, a.k.a. Mr. I Ain't Drunk, I Just Walked This Way. I listen to Power 92 on the app everywhere I go. You don't believe me? Try it for yourself.

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1: I used to think about immature things. 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Is this really your real phone number?

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2: Yeah. Yeah, yeah. Oh, yeah, yeah. Oh, you know, I just be getting out my body sometimes. It's just matching up to my aesthetics, but you know what I'm saying? Motherfuckers don't even be appreciating it. 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
11: Breast cancer is the most common cancer among women in the world. And according to a new study out of the University of Washington School of Medicine, an estimated 3.5 million cases a year are expected by 2050. Now, the good news is we've gotten so much better at screening, earlier detection, and cutting-edge treatments in many countries, including here in the United States. But even here in America, black women have a death rate from breast cancer that is 40% higher than white women, a disparity that exists despite our world-class treatment infrastructure. So what can you do to lower your risk? Eat less red meat? 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Exercise is really important. Cut back on drinking, quit smoking. And remember this, you should start getting mammograms. At what age? 40. That's when you should start. I'm Dr. Sanjay Gupta, helping you live a better life.
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0: 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Somebody tell them people Mr. Hem is here.
1: Whoa, whoa, whoa, whoa, whoa, whoa.
0: Mr. Hem.

0: You could put me any place on the map, cause I'm him. Never chase bread, chase the vision. 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Somebody tell them people Mr. Hem is here.
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0: Mr. Hem is here.
1: Whoa, whoa, whoa, whoa, whoa, whoa.
0: Mr. Hem.
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4: 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Remember when cops are rats talking out my boy, you ain't but a

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1: 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Ooh, that trash. I f*** with you, girl.

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0: 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It's Rampage Wood. 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

friend. Know what I'm saying? Outside is back to what it was, you know what I'm saying? Atlanta, tell you about my run, you know what I'm saying? Ask Pluto Bank of 21, you know what I'm saying? I done put up half, what's done is done, you know what I'm saying? 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They so down for me.

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0: 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McKellar.
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13: We all know how important it is to stay active as we age, especially as we get older. But I've come to realize that for as good as people are about getting their cardio in, a lot of older folks really don't seem to be doing the recommended amount of strength training or even understand why it's so important. It helps you stay functional and therefore independent for as long as possible. Certified strength and conditioning specialist Dana Santis says a great place to start is not with dumbbells or barbells, but with your body weight, which allows you to build strength while also learning how your body moves and where your limitations exist. It also reduces the risk of overwhelming your connective tissue, which adapts more slowly than muscles as we get older. Once you're comfortable, you can dial up that intensity, but do it slowly, do it carefully. I'm Dr. Sanjay Gupta, helping you live a better life.
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What up, fam? 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
2: Groski. 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
1: 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Somebody tell them people Mr. Hem is here.
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0: 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McKellar.
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13: A Better Life with Dr. Sanjay Gupta.
14: We all know how important it is to stay active as we age, especially as we get older. But I've come to realize that for as good as people are about getting their cardio in, a lot of older folks really don't seem to be doing the recommended amount of strength training or even understand why it's so important. It helps you stay functional and therefore independent for as long as possible. Certified strength and conditioning specialist Dana Santos says a great place to start is not with dumbbells or barbells, but with your body weight, which allows you to build strength while also learning how your body moves and where your limitations exist. It also reduces the risk of overwhelming your connective tissue, which adapts more slowly than muscles as we get older. Once you're comfortable, you can dial up that intensity, but do it slowly, do it carefully. I'm Dr. Sanjay Gupta, helping you live a better life.
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4: 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Talk

0: put her from the back on the island. Heard it talking crazy, my mind right now is silent. Run that back, I'm stylish. Talk big t-shirt, Billy. Watch on my wrist, but I want that diamond. Talk crazy when I pull up in sight. Mile high, run that back, I'm stylish. 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Talk crazy when I pull up in sight. Mile high, the first class, I'm the pilot. Yo, what up? This is the one and only comedian Jesse McDonald, a.k.a. Mr. I Ain't Drunk, I Just Walked This Way. 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

I be in my section, he be in his. We can go bottle for bottle in this junk. Strip club stunt, I'm a stunt hard. We can go dollar for dollar in this junk. He Mr. Get It Done. I'm Mrs. One of One. Fall in love every time we link. 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Mind these girls can't keep it peace. 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
10: If you are struggling with substance abuse, alcohol, pills, whatever it may be, first of all, it's nothing to be ashamed of. We know addiction is a brain disease, and we also know getting into recovery can be tough. Also, in case this helps, I want to tell you about a new study at a Harvard School of Public Health, which found that spiritual belief, the idea of a steady religious practice, had a protective effect from addiction. Experts we talked to told us there were probably a few reasons why this might be the case. Number one, excessive drug and alcohol use would not be the norm in a religious community, and people want to fit in. Two, a belief in a higher power provides people with hope and solace, great foils for addiction. And three, and I think there's some merit to this, regular attendance in a faith community also provides

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1: That boy right hits. 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
1: Yeah.

0: KOKY and Power 923 Jams is celebrating comedian Keith Gleason and Big Rob's birthday bash. 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
1: Baby, you're good, good man. 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
0: And Prince DJ. All performing with live bands and a special guest performance from KOKY's new Southern Soul jock, J.C. McKellar.
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12: Colleague of mine was telling me the other day about how their Instagram feed is filled with videos, most of them kind of funny, about how grandparents and friends tend to bulldoze new parents out of the way to get to see their baby. Now, as a dad of three daughters, I know how life really does become all about them the moment those kids are born. But I also know parents are still people, too, who need their own attention beyond being mom or dad. And moms, in particular in those early years, can feel especially invisible in the eyes of other people. So what can you do to stop contributing to what is known as maternal invisibility? Women we spoke to said these two things were the most helpful. When people stopped to ask how they could best support them, number one, or when they took the initiative to handle certain tasks that obviously needed to be done. I'm Dr. Sanjay Gupta, helping you live a better life.
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0: day, and welcome to the Friday morning edition of the Broadway Joe Morning Show. And you know how we do this thing on a Friday morning. Started off with the key words for you. Two getaways, Lionel Richie in the city of your choice. You want to see Lionel Richie in the city of your choice with Earth, Wind, and Fire? We got an Earth, Wind, and Fire song for you this morning. September! SEPETMBER. You text that to the number 95819. And this is an Earth, Wind, and Fire song, by the way. September, SEPETEMBER. Text it to 95819 to get qualified for that. You want to see Doja Cat in the city of your choice? That keyword is BOSS, B-O-S-S. You text that to the number 95819. Good luck at getting qualified to jet away to two big jetaways. And we've got tickets for you this morning. We're getting ready for tomorrow's big car show. Got tickets for you for that. And we got tickets for you to see Big Rob, Keith Glaser's big birthday bash. We're going to be talking with Big Rob this morning on the show. So we'll be talking with Big Rob this morning. Of course, we'll have the Honorable Mayor of our great city here in Little Rock, Mayor Frank Scott Jr. joining us. We'll head down to Jefferson Comprehensive Care System. They've got some big things happening down in the Bluff. We'll be telling you more about that this morning. Sheriff Eric Higgins will be joining us this morning. And we're going to go balling this hour over at Arkansas Baptist College with the coach, where they got that free food going on this morning and the late of the day for them kids. We'll be talking about all of that. We've got it coming up. And we do have some trending stories and sports to talk about, Keith, coming up later this morning.
1: Yeah, Joe, and I saw this story about 3 or 4 days ago, and I'm like, how does it feel to be a trillionaire?
0: Yeah, right.
1: Damn.
0: Elon Musk. Definitely the richest man in the world, you would think now.
1: Richest man in the galaxy.
0: Okay.
1: You probably could buy a planet. Elon Musk becomes the world's first trillionaire in history.
0: I think that they offer in that stock today.
1: Yeah.
0: It goes up today.
1: SpaceX.
0: Yeah.
1: Yeah, man.
0: Yeah, if you want to buy some, I think it's probably a good investment.
1: I don't know how many shares.
0: Yeah, you probably could buy through 3 or 4 shares of it. It should definitely get you some money down the line.
1: Down the line somewhere. Just if you got a little money to let sit, that's probably a pretty good investment there, Joe. Also, ex-Raiders wide receiver Henry Ruggs, you remember him. He killed a woman and her dog because he was driving really, really fast in Vegas. He was under the influence. Well, you remember he was sentenced to prison. Well, after 5 years later, he was denied parole. Also, Michael becomes the highest grossing biopic in history. No surprise there. Mm. The Trump administration appeals the judge's ruling over removing his name from the Kennedy Center. Just leave it alone, bro. Just leave it alone. Speaking of leave it alone, him and Stephen A. Smith have gotten to a big debate, and he has some choice words.
0: Stephen A. Smith, the dumb as a box of rocks.
1: Yeah, man. Yeah, man. Yeah, the pot calling the kettle black. Yeah,
0: that's like Dumb and Dumber, huh?
1: Yeah, like Dumb and Dumber. That's a really, really good example right there, Joe. And we are so happy for Deion Sanders. He is now cancer-free. He says he had about 14 surgeries. Man, we are happy for Deion. And the sweet deal of the week is a good one. It is from the main event. A $200 family four-pack will get you just $99. That's all you need. $99 will get you a $200 family four-pack. I'll tell you what all includes in that family four-pack. And, of course, we don't get another NBA game until Saturday. And then, of course, I guess the Spurs are like, y'all paying all that money in New York? Okay, New Yorkers, pay all that money in San Antonio. Tickets for some of those tickets for New Yorkers are anywhere from $27,000 to $30,000.
0: That's if you want to sit behind the bench. You want to sit in the...
1: But they know that's the only place they want to sit is behind the Knicks bench. They crazy, man. But, of course, them New York Knicks fans, they got their money, Joe.
0: Yeah.
1: They may just pay
0: $30,000
1: to see their team win it all on Saturday. We're going to talk about all those stories coming up in sports, entertainment, and trending stories.
0: And coming up this morning in Arkansas News, we'll be talking about this free fishing weekend that's going on this weekend. We encourage everybody to get out and get your pole. Get out and do some fishing this weekend. Also, we'll talk more about how you can get help with your utilities coming up July 6th through the 10th. And we told you about the free dental for your kid. That's kids. That's coming up on this Monday. We'll be telling you more about that. And people still trying to get their rent paid from People's Trust. We'll follow that story for you this morning. And big things happening on 9th Street here in Little Rock. We'll talk more about that. We get ready for that. We'll be celebrating there, of course, on tomorrow, on next Friday, Saturday. Oh, yeah. Juneteenth in the Rock. Man, it's going to be big. We're going to talk about all of that. The power lines are on for early morning birthdays and anniversaries. If you have an anniversary, now's the time to get it to us. Birthday, now's the time to get it to us. If it's for Friday or Saturday, we're taking a pull. Friday and Saturday, 501-381-0923. It's a Friday. The weekend, baby.
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1: And they found me out of Little West Helena, Arkansas. You know what I'm saying? Because what? Because I'm good.
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3: 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Doja Cat, she the boss, y'all. That's the keyword today. BOSS. Text that to 95819. And remember, you have until 9 o'clock this morning to get those keywords in because the keywords will change. And we've got another week that will be giving you the opportunity to get these keywords. Got to let you know we are busy and broadcasting live around the city on today. And tonight, as a matter of fact, you can catch our own CTC. He's taking it to the Spa City for adult night at Magic Springs. That's from 7:30 until 9 o'clock. He'll be there broadcasting live. Get out and get your water fun on. It's adult night now. Leave your kids at home. It's adult night. That's tonight at Magic Springs in the Spa City. And don't forget tomorrow, it's the car show, Stack 3, doing it up big time. He will be there at the fairgrounds. Everything starts around 11 o'clock, noon on tomorrow. And Stack will be there broadcasting live from noon until 1. But everything starts around 11 o'clock. Looking forward to seeing you there. I'll be there. I don't know what time I'm getting there, but I'll be there. I think it's until about 4 o'clock in the evening. So get out, see some of the best cars. $2,500 up for grabs on tomorrow at the car show. Come by, see some of the nice vehicles that they're bringing in. I think he says he's got cars coming from Dallas as well as Atlanta. They'll be here in the city. So you want to see some really nice vehicles? Hey, tomorrow's. And I'm going to give you a chance to win some tickets for that. And also joining us a little later this morning on the show, the B-I-G-G-R-O-B-B. We're going to be talking with Big Rob. We're going to give you a chance to win some tickets to see the Big Rob also and the car show. That's all coming up a little later this morning. This hour, we'll be talking with the coach. As a matter of fact, he's coming up in just a few minutes. We're going ballin' sports from a different perspective from Coach Fitzhill. We've got that coming up for you. All that stuff is on the way here. But right now, it's time to talk about things that happened on this day in history. We have reached the 12th day of June. June 12th, Keith. History-making events on this day.
4: All right, Joe. On this day in history, we're going to go back to 1990. Mariah Carey releases her self-titled debut album, and it sells 9 million copies in America, where all four of her songs, her biggest songs, were singles. Vision of Love, Love Takes Time, Someday, and I Don't Want to Cry. They all hit number one on the top 100, 300 or 2 or whatever it is. And then also on this day in history, we're going to go back to 2005. After a five-month trial, Michael Jackson is cleared of all charges in the child molestation case that he had against him. That's what I have on this day in history, Joe.
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3: All right, here's my new favorite song here, y'all. Woo, I like this one. Kalani's back. And she got Usher on this one. It's called Shoulda Never. 75 in Little Rock. We're taking birthdays in the Broadway Joe Morning Show. Coach is up next.

0: sports from a different perspective with one of the first African-American Division I head football coaches in America and author of the book, Crack Back, is Coach Fitz Hill on the Broadway Joe Morning Show.
1: Well, when you hear that, you know it's time for us to head over to our alma mater. I am a buffalo and Keith is a bison.
2: Yes, sir.
1: But it's all about Arkansas Baptist College, where they are feeding the kids over there. We've been telling you, take them on over there. Good morning, Coach. How are things going over there?
3: Good morning. Man, Miss Tracy, she balling in the bistro. That's what we're going to be doing this summer. Balling in the bistro. We're feeding our kids, man, and to see our little babies. We've got a little reading camp going on over there. See the little kids getting single file line, Joe, and knowing that they're going in there to eat good and learn to read, man, it just really, really, really spoke to my heart, because that's the investments we have to make. We've been reading in the state about kids not being passed because their third grade reading levels are not, you know, efficient or you know, hadn't read a certain standard. And man, I'm telling you, that's why preparation on the front end can decrease all of those anxieties and uncertainties on what we're going to do with our kids when they hit the third grade. So it's preparation, you know, leads to, you know, least success on the back end. And so we're real happy about that. 9:30 in the morning breakfast, 1:30 in the afternoon lunch. And Miss Tracy in the bistro, this is not a sack lunch. You get to come through there on we had fried chicken day over there. So you get everything that you normally would be in the bistro. Hey, you get the full meal deal over there. So come in, and this ain't no value meal, Joe and Keith. It's not a value meal.
2: No, this ain't no TV dinner. This ain't no TV dinner.
3: No. That's exactly right. This is the real deal meal, not the value meal. You get it through an ABC feeding program. And just want to say also, man, I know graduation happened over the last few weeks, but if you didn't finish, don't sweat it. It's easy as ABC to get the GED. You just come to ABC. It's at the first floor of Old Main. Joe, Miss Baker and her team, we want to put you in the game. Don't worry about it. We still have a chance to get your GED and do all the things you want to. We have skills to pay the bills. Coach Joe over there doing the welding. Man, his welding class is full. You get in the next class. We had two young people who got their GED and they welding after 6 months welding training for skills to pay the bills. And I'm going to be sharing that on social media, but we're just continuing to try to move that forward. So, hey, you can still get in the game. Don't postpone your time. Come on over there. We're going to start a deal that on Wednesday or Friday, if you come sign up, we're going and you get ready to go into school, we're going to give you a meal. We're going to get you that real deal meal with that either fried chicken or fried catfish.
1: Hey, Coach, I got a question on the feeding. Is that 5 days a week? And I think it is lasting to July?
3: Yeah, it is. It's all the way through. It's 5 days. It's every Monday, Friday from like I said, 9:30 is breakfast. And then because our school starts back up on, actually, our kids starts reporting for summer school, football, band, and all the things we have. They start this weekend. So that's the reason we schedule a little bit different, because our breakfast and lunch will be earlier than the community program will be after that. So that's at 9:30. To 10:30, and then from 1:30 to 2:30, that how that program goes.
1: So hey, Coach, could you do something for me? Could you do something for me though, Coach? Please give Miss Tracy a raise. Give her a raise over there, because she's cooking her butt off over there, Coach. She's cooking her butt off over there, Coach.
2: Give her a raise.
3: Yeah, she's balling. Yeah.
1: Okay, hey, Miss Tracy.
3: When you at the Supper and Soul over there, Joe, you didn't know what to do over there when you went to that line.
1: You know, I went over there a couple of weeks ago, got some cobbler. Miss Tracy hooked me up. That's how I found out about the feeding program. Miss Tracy hooked me up.
3: Right,
1: that's all
3: right.
1: I can say.
3: Yeah, no. Now she balling over that. Hey, so guys, NBA final. Hadn't it been wild? Man, I tell you what, man, I fell asleep and went it down 29 points. When I woke up and I saw 1 point they was behind, I said, I couldn't believe it. I said, because I kind of dozed off. But check this out. I'm going Knicks at home with the victory in the title in six. Knicks and six. I think I Keith, you made a point. They got to make a little money. They just couldn't get the broom. I don't think it's going to make seven because Spike Lee and them, if they have to go back to San Antonio to win, I don't think that's going to be good.
1: Coach, but you see what they do?
3: And Alicia Keys.
1: You see what they're doing to the New Yorkers down there, Coach? Down there in Texas, you see what they're doing to the New Yorkers? They charging They charged him to sit behind the bench. We're talking $30,000 seats now. If you're a New York Knicks fan and you want to sit on the bench, because I guess they must have think they're gonna take it down in San Antonio. That's what they're saying.
2: Yeah.
1: But this game coming up on Saturday, to sit behind the Knicks bench, $30,000, coach. $29,935.46.
2: That's it.
3: And look, if it get back to New York, I couldn't even. Spend, I mean, the cost to get a ticket to be up in the nosebleed section,
2: no.
3: New York. I'm glad they got TV, because I'm telling you, man, the average person can't make that. I'm just telling you that, that's great for TV ratings and all the revenue that's coming, the shares and all the things. I'm gonna talk a little about that. But man, it's been exciting. San Antonio will be rocking Saturday night, but New York Knicks and six on Tuesday night, Wednesday night, whatever it is. I'm picking game six to wrap it up. Hey Joe, we talked a little bit about Carmelo Anthony, and it's just all in the
1: We had a PPP on it, coach. We need to hear from you, coach. How do you feel? Do you agree or disagree with the sentencing? That was our Power People poll question on it.
3: Well, here's what I know. And going back, and you know how it's emotional to get there. We have, you know, particularly when you have black sons and deal with young black men every day, and talking to them about behavior and you know, how your actions, things that you do, impulsive reactions. It's kind of like, Joe, think about this in football. All right, is when you get a flag, when somebody hits you and you retaliate, the person who hits you is rarely put out the game, but the person who responds is disqualified.
1: Right.
3: Put out the game. So I'm saying you have to stop, breathe, and think when you are in these situations, because here's what the facts say, okay? The Stanford University Three Strikes Projects in 2025 found that black folks get much harsher sentences than white folks for the same crime. So now, we know this for the facts. This is not emotional. Numbers don't lie, and together they tell your story. So let's just deal with the facts. So here's what we have to teach our young people, okay? We know that the criminal justice system does not provide the same level of justice. Mm-hmm. So if we know that to be a fact, we as a community have to do everything in our power to keep our young people out of the criminal justice system. Mm-hmm. Because here's what, and if you haven't seen the 13th Amendment, I want to recommend that everybody take a look on Netflix tonight at the 13th Amendment and read what the 13th Amendment says. Okay? Because once you commit a crime, you no longer have the opportunity to pursue life, liberty, and happiness. You have, so all the things that our ancestors have worked for, those things are not, we're not eligible for that anymore based on the things that we do. So when we know in fact that the table, that apples are not being compared to apples, we have to do a better job in letting our people know, if you step into that situation, we already know what the data says, all right? So these are things that I say that we have to do on the front end, because those things we have no control over once we give control up by our behavior. Mm-hmm. And so we can look at it and say, yeah, that shouldn't have happened. No, well, those are things, that's what the data says. The project, read the research. So we have to do a better job in doing that, because we're not getting the same treatment in committing the same type of crimes. Mm-hmm. That's just the law.
2: That's
3: just what the history says. Mm-hmm. That's just it. So, hey, Joe, facts are facts, and we must do all we can to stay out of courtrooms. That's what it is. Lastly, before closing, Florida has released yesterday a design to upgrade the stadium, Ben Griffin Stadium. You used to play down the Swamp, one of the all-time places to play in the SEC. $1.45 billion stadium renovation, Joe and Keith.
1: They ain't building a new one. They just renovating it for $1 billion, huh?
3: Yes, you guys are going to upgrade the whole thing. So it's supposed to be one of the most spectacular places to play. Now, Joe and Keith, how many times do you play in a stadium in 1 year?
2: Probably a college team, probably six.
1: Yeah, six, seven times, maybe.
3: Uh-huh. Mm-hmm. Now, because of revenue, okay, and you're playing a 12-game season, it's about eight games.
1: Okay. Mm-hmm.
3: So you're playing there eight games because they're doing it. You're generating your revenue off those eight games. Now, listen, what other event that you will have that you would put over $1 billion that you only use 12 times?
1: Mm-hmm. Sounds like you saying the players should be getting their share. What you saying, Coach?
3: I'm not going to even go into Nick's stuff anymore, because if you are going to invest this is telling you, you're not going to invest $1 billion on something that you're not going to be able to pay off. Mm-hmm. Well, how are you going to be able to pay off? You're going to be able to pay off because of the revenue that's generated. You're talking about TV revenue shares. You're talking about game day that you're going to get. If you got all of
2: shares,
3: those people, mm-hmm. all of those things. And mm-hmm. so now you want to say that we need to limit what can happen to the people who are reason that you selling it out to be able to pay $1.4 billion. If you couldn't pay for it, you wouldn't build it. How mm-hmm. are you going to build it?
1: Mm-hmm. Players.
3: So I just want to play it. If you ain't balling, they ain't calling.
1: They call it, Coach.
3: Those are some expensive
1: tickets too, Coach. We just told you. You talking about how these players are getting played? Yeah. $30,000 for one seat. And mm-hmm. in New York game, there will be seats in the press area and the boxes.
2: Skybox.
1: Yeah, $150,000. You can sell your house in Arkansas for one seat. How about that, Coach? $150,000 just for one seat. One seat. That's crazy.
3: I know, and that's the social media, that's the radio, that's the TV, those are the rights. All those things are coming to play, and it's because of people wanting to see competition and football, the NBA finals, that's why the college playoff. The college playoff is modeled by these tournaments that were taking place. You have that, and you're playing those, and if it goes up to 16 teams, wow.
1: Yes.
3: You know what I'm saying? And so, because now it's the money that's generated. So, Joe, I'm going to leave it with that this morning. Guys, God
1: if
3: bless you.
1: We're calling.
3: Hey, Wednesday, Friday, Wednesday, chicken, catfish Friday. We call it. You know, so come see us, Joe. Come see us. We'll see y'all later. God bless y'all.
1: God bless you, Coach.
3: Y'all do for the community.
1: All right.
3: Okay, bye-bye.
1: Coach Vince Hill, we get him on Friday morning and rebroadcast it here on Saturday. Coming up, we got more. It's the Broadway Joe Morning Show, and Arkansas News is coming up this morning. We'll be talking about free fishing this weekend. And if you want some help with your light energy bills, we'll tell you how to do that. Free dental for your kids on Monday. We're going to talk about that. All that's coming up in Arkansas News. It's the Broadway Joe Morning Show.
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3: 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Your winning time this morning is 8 o'clock. 8 o'clock. Good luck. Here's Tim's. And Arkansas News, we got it coming up for you next as we take early morning birthdays and anniversaries. 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

0: 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Text it to 95819. You want to see Doja Cat in the city of your choice? Boss, B-O-S-S. Text that to 95819. Now, you have it till 9 o'clock. We encourage you, please don't text and drive. So be careful out there when you're driving this morning. It is Friday, the weekend, baby, baby. It's been one of them weeks here. Coming up next, we got Arkansas News. We're going to talk about free fishing this weekend. If you don't have a pole, got a library card, now's the time to get one. You can rent a pole from the library. They still have them. I've been telling you about it all week. Free fishing weekend. All right. Get out. You don't need a license this weekend. Also, we'll talk more about how you can get help and assistance when it comes to paying your utility bills. It's coming up around July 6th. LAHEAP back again to help out. We'll tell you more about it. And Monday, UAMS hooking you up. Free dental care for your kids up to 17 years old. We'll tell you more about that. Just some checkups there. And People's Trust is back in the news again. We'll talk more about that. And big things coming to 9th Street here in Little Rock as we get ready for the big, big Juneteenth in the Rock next weekend. But there's some big markers that they're putting there on 9th Street. You can't miss it. We'll tell you about it coming up in Arkansas News. And later this morning, we do have some sports and trending stories to talk about, Keith.
1: Yeah, Joe, we got to talk about money. And when it comes to money, Elon Musk has a lot of it. He is the first trillionaire in history. He's first trillionaire in the world. We're going to get into that. Also, ex-Raider wide receiver Henry Ruggs has been denied parole. I'll tell you about that story. Michael, the biopic, becomes the highest grossing biopic in history. We knew that was coming. It was just going to take just a little time, not long, but we knew it was coming. And when it comes to President Donald Trump, he does not take no lightly. His administration has already appealed the judge's ruling over removing his name.
0: Wasn't the name supposed to come down today?
1: Today.
0: The day was the day it's supposed to come. Okay.
1: They said we're going to do it on a Friday.
0: The last day.
1: Yeah, man. He waited till the last day.
0: I thought they would have had it down by now.
1: Yeah.
0: They waited too late. You should have had it down by now.
1: Should have been had that done. And then, of course, you know, he had a lot to say about that, and he had a lot to say about Stephen A. Smith.
0: Yeah.
1: Called the man dumb.
0: As a box of rocks.
1: As a box of rocks. It don't get no dumber than that, do it, Joe.
0: Dumb and dumber.
1: Dumb and dumber. But you know what? When it comes to intelligence, I will give the edge to Stephen A. Smith. I'll put it that way. I give him a huge edge.
0: I just gotta say that Donald Trump boy, he got some words for you, boy. He's dumb as a box of rocks.
1: The thing about it, he don't even know it. He a comedian. He just don't know it yet. Dude, I bet you if he did a stand-up special, man, it would probably blow Netflix through the roof. Think about it.
0: That's what we need, a Donald Trump Netflix special. I'm watching, Keith.
1: I would watch it. That's a good idea.
0: Yeah.
1: Well, I need to call him and sell that idea. Joe, if I got like just 2% off that idea.
0: I guess why I'm laughing so hard is because I just know Stephen A. Smith, and I'm just kind of wondering how did that hit him. He said, you're just as dumb as a box of rocks. I bet you he wanted to talk. Uh-huh. I think they're going to be going at it, Keith. I can't wait. That's a battle.
1: Man, it's going to be called Donald Trump, the Uprising. That's going to be good. Going to be really good. And congratulations goes out to our guy, the greatest cornerback of all time. I'm going to say top five. I ain't going to say the greatest. Deion Sanders. He is cancer-free.
0: Oh, that's great.
1: Shout out to Deion Sanders. And just a reminder, today at 9 a.m., the sweet deal of the week. It's summertime. No better sweet deal of the week than Main Event. And this one is a good one because guess what? If you just spend $99, you will get $200 in gift certificates, a family four-pack. I will tell you what all is included in that family four-pack. But just spend $99, man. It's a really, really good one. The sweet deal of the week this morning at 9 a.m. for Main Event. All that coming up in Trending Stories.
2: Newsroom, I'm Jay Jones. 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UAMS is offering free dental services for children next week. The school's Department of Dental Hygiene will hold its Summer of Smiles clinic from 8 a.m. to 4 p.m. on June 15th. The clinic is for children ages 3 to 17, offering preventive services like dental cleanings, examinations, x-ray imaging, and fluoride treatments. It's by appointment only, so to schedule an appointment, call 501-686-5733 and mention Summer of Smiles. The Central Arkansas Development Council will begin accepting applications for the 2026 Summer Low-Income Home Energy Assistance Program, or LIHEAP, starting July 6th, with special mass intake events planned across five Arkansas counties during the program's opening week. Mass intake days will be held in Miller, Ouachita, Union, Columbia, and Pulaski counties from July 6th through 10th. The U.S. Department of Housing and Urban Development, HUD, is investigating grants awarded to People Trust Community Loan Fund, a development that comes as multiple Arkansas families say they have been left facing eviction after promised housing assistance payments stopped. The credit union ceased operations after regulators cited unsafe and unsound practices. People driving down West 9th Street may have noticed four new purple totems. They're the first historical totems to hit Little Rock, and it's all thanks to Beyond the Divide. Many artists and local organizations help make the totems possible. You can stop by at any point to learn more about West 9th Street. 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
3: From the News Radio 1029 KARN Weather Center, I'm Fox 16 Chief Meteorologist Joel Young. Expect a few scattered showers and storms to start the day on Friday, but will gradually dry out as we go through the day. Temperatures will be in the mid-70s to start, climbing up to 87 as we dry out in the afternoon. Then Friday night and Saturday morning, we're partly cloudy, maybe a brief shower with lows around 74. I'm Fox 16 Chief Meteorologist Joel Young from the Arkansas Storm Team at the News Radio 1029 KARN.
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We got Arkansas news. 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

Hey, it's 7:01. Your winning time this morning is 8 o'clock. We're going to double the tickets because we got the car show and Big Rob coming up. Sexy Red, Jarvis, Dominique. Yeah, yo.

0: 923 Jams Broadway Jail Morning Show, burning blue up here in the morning. Reminder, 8 o'clock is your winning time this morning, and we got tickets for you at 8 o'clock for the Big Car Show on tomorrow. And Big Rob, we're going to hear from Big Rob this morning. He's celebrating his birthday with us here in Little Rock. He and Keith got the big birthday bash going on, and they're just basically giving away tickets for it because we're going to be giving them away at 8 o'clock. But you still got the, what, the $20 special still going on?
1: Yeah, Joe, because I thought it was fitting seeing that we always get small things for Father's Day.
0: Okay.
1: Little socks, little tie, little underwear. So I figured, I said, you know what? Let's let this special run till Father's Day.
0: Okay. And so, that way, to get Dad some tickets for the show.
1: That's right. That way, if you don't get them this weekend, you still have all the way up until Sunday of next week, which is Father's Day.
0: I want to be special. I want to sit in VIP. What do I do?
1: Joe, all you got to do is call the number. I was going to say call me. Call the number. 501-687-4149.
0: Damn, don't you answer the number when I call?
1: Yes, sir.
0: Okay, all right.
1: That's same thing, Joe. Number is 501-687-4149. So, man, I'm talking about you got Juneteenth coming up next Friday, Juneteenth weekend, and then Father's Day on next Sunday. So, be an excellent $20 Father's Day gift. You and your man can come out and hang out with us.
0: I want to personally invite all the guys to spend quality time with their kids on Father's Day. And we got a great thing happening in Jacksonville. We've been doing for over 30 years now. Every Sunday, Father's Day.
1: That's right.
0: We used to do pool parties, but now we take it to the Mighty Viking Stadium. And we're going to have the bouncy houses for the little kids. We'll have the wall climbing. We'll have the game trucks, all that. Got my good friend Matt with the Goodfellas Barber. They're going to be there doing free haircuts. We're going to be giving away free food. So there's no excuse for you not to spend quality time with your children. Amen. I want to thank Better Dads of Arkansas because we'll have some brochures that can help you to be a better dad. You can read some of the information and all that. So I have some of that with us also. And we got something special. It is the Dads and the Kids Challenge with the Sack Race. This year, you get an opportunity. We've been playing father-son games, football games, but we're also going to do a special sack race this year to where you get to challenge your dad or you get to challenge your kids and see how good Dad still got it. I don't know if Dad still got it or not. I don't know if I can hop along in a sack, but I'm going to challenge one of these little kids. I'm going to try to find one that I need that I think I can beat, you know. You ain't want to get nobody good.
1: So you just beating up on the little kids, Joe? Yeah,
0: I ain't going to try to get in a race to lose, Keith.
1: Coach Joe, that's no fair.
0: I want to try to get one I can win with.
1: You're right about that.
0: Pick me out a little shorty out there. Come on here.
1: You're right about that.
0: I'll race you.
1: Hey, you know, Michael Jordan was the same way. He didn't care who you were.
0: Yeah, I want to win, man.
1: I want to win.
0: So that's next Sunday. And again, that's free 4 until 7 in the evening there at Jacksonville Mighty Viking Stadium. So, hey, we'll be telling you more about that also. Just some of the things we got coming up. And, man, everybody got a Juneteenth celebration. We're going to have them on my show next week to talk about it. But, hey, let me talk with you right now. If you're driving and if you're in your car and you see anything that's yellow out there, yellow barrels and stuff like that, slow down, phone down in work zones. And fines double in work zones. I have to give some big props out to the Arkansas Department of Transportation. Just a reminder, if you're out there driving and you're going through work zones, be careful out there on the roads. We have a number of people that work for the Arkansas Department of Transportation. They're workers out there. We've had some people that have lost their lives out there working on our roads. We've also had some people that get injured out there working on our roads. And look, what's happening is distracted driving. You could be messing with your phone. You could be messing with the radio. You could be doing. That's why we tell you don't text and drive, because it's serious out there, and we don't want anybody getting injured. These workers that are working on the highway, they want to get home to their families too. So look, let's be safe. Let's put this phone down in work zones. When you see the yellow barrels, and I'm just telling you, if you didn't know, they got cameras, and these are some special kind of cameras. I ain't never heard of these cameras before, but these cameras can actually see inside the car. They can see if you're distracted driving. They can see if you're messing with your phone. They can see if you got your phone in your hand. I'm telling you. And they have state troopers right there at the end of the work zones. They'll be waiting on you because they can see the camera, and you can get a citation. And I'm going to say this. Fines double in work zones. And speeding, that's a whole nother thing. I'm just telling you right now. Fines double in work zones. So let's slow down. Let's be safe. Let's make sure that our workers that are working on our roads get home to their families like you're trying to get home to your family. Again, this is a message from the Arkansas Department of Transportation. Let's be safe. Let's be focused when we're driving out there, especially in work zones. Coming up a little later this morning, we're going to be talking with our Pulaski County Sheriff, Sheriff Eric Higgins. We're going to be talking with the sheriff this hour, as a matter of fact. They got some big things happening down at Jefferson Comprehensive Care Systems. We'll be talking with them. The Honorable Mayor of our great city, Mayor Frank Scott Jr., will be joining us this morning. And we're going to give you some tickets to see Big Rob. And we're going to talk with the big man, Big Rob, celebrating his birthday in Little Rock. And did you talk to Big Rob about these $20 tickets now?
1: I did talk to him. He approved it. He said we
0: okay.
1: do.
0: All right. Okay. I just want to make sure because I'm going to be asking about these $20 tickets. I can't believe y'all doing that. But anyway, y'all better get them. Where are they? You can get them on
1: online. All five locations, Joe. Okay. You can get them at Ugly Mike's, Uncle T's, Butler Furniture. Of course, you can get them at North of the City.
0: Okay.
1: And for all my people in Jefferson County and those areas right there and Pine Bluff, mm-hmm. you can go to the Record Rack in Pine Bluff.
0: My man Pat at the Record Rack in Pine Bluff. All right now. All right. They're $20. And you said it's up until Father's Day.
1: Father's Day is the last day. And I mean that.
0: Okay.
1: And Monday, don't go in there Monday because they will not be $20.
0: So you got this weekend.
1: Father's
0: and next weekend.
1: Day. You got Juneteenth weekend. What better way to celebrate Juneteenth weekend and Father's Day? That's the last weekend you can get those $20 tickets.
0: All right. There you have it. Birthdays and anniversaries. We got them coming up for you here. It is 7-11 now. 11 after the hour. It's the Broadway Joe Morning Show. Little Rock's adult choice, 102.1 KOKY, 102.5 Praise FM, and Power 923 Jams, the People Station, and the Arkansas Martin Luther King Jr. Commission. 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
2: So it's Diedrick and Austin Mays of Holly Grove. 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
3: 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The Broadway Joe Morning Show. Let me do some stepping. I'm a high stepping this morning. I need all the blessings I can get. We stepping for blessings at 923.

0: 923 Jam welcomes Lloyd. And Carrie Hilson. 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
1: Today is my birthday, Michael Easton. I'll be 57. Me and my daughter's birthday today. Her name is Christy Easton.
2: And where you live, Doc?
1: North Little Rock.
2: Represent the North Side. We got you in, Doc. Have a great day. Now, what you and your daughter, y'all got something special? Daddy-daughter birthday event y'all got going on today?
1: Yes, I'm taking her skating later on today.
2: All right. How old is she again?
1: She's turning 13.
2: All right, boy. I love it, man. I love it. This is a daddy-daughter night out. I love it, man. Enjoy your day, man. Yes, thank you.
1: All right, thank you.
2: I just want to encourage all the fellas out there, if you ever do anything with your daughter, take your daughter out on a date. Because I can tell you this, ain't no guy gonna treat her no better than you do. And make sure you tell her when you take her out on a date, don't ever lower your standards. If he can't treat you as good as I'm treating you, then he ain't the one for you. There you go. So date your daughters. Show how a real man takes a person out on a date, even if she's 13 years old. Y'all enjoy that skating trip today. Coming up, we got birthdays and anniversaries, and guess what you got? You got about 60 seconds to get your birthdays and anniversaries in, and I want to talk with you right now about my dentist. That's Dr. Angela Gray Family Dentistry, my hometown of Jacksonville. 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I was there last week. I can't believe she's been in her new state-of-the-art facility now for over 5 years. 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Hey, I love my dentist. 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
3: Me too.
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3: All right, Joe, we're going to do them for today and tomorrow. Today we got Lil Duval. He's 49 years old. And then on tomorrow, singer and actor Luke James. He'll be 42. And my girl from SWV, the lead singer, Coco, she'll be 56 on tomorrow. That's what I have, celebrity birthday.
2: All right, here we go with celebrity birthdays here. We got Dedrick Austin celebrating a birthday. Dedrick and Austin Mays, they're in Holly Grove celebrating their birthday on today. We got Mr. Michael Easton that just called in with his 13-year-old daughter, Chrissy. They're celebrating their birthday together. He's taking her skating. And I got to sing this one. Happy birthday, Tam Tam.
3: Tam Tam.
2: Happy birthday, Tam Tam.
3: Tam Tam.
2: Happy birthday, Tam Tam.
3: Tam Tam.
2: Everybody know Tam Tam. Y'all call Tam Tam today. Make sure you wish her a special happy birthday. This is her special, special day today. Happy birthday, Tam Tam.
3: Is that what they say when she throw down in the kitchen? Damn, Tam Tam. Happy birthday, Tam Tam. And then we're going to slide over to our Text Club celebrity birthdays, Joe. A 12th birthday shout out Dedrick DJ and Austin Mays of Holly Grove.
2: There they go.
3: Yeah, man. They from the Johnson family. Also, Sharonda Jenner. She's in Pine Bluff. She has a birthday on today. Carolyn Macon. They made sure they got you in here. And that's from your son and daughter-in-law from out of Conway. They want to make sure. Also, Sterling Platt. He's 13 years old today from Nana and the entire family out of Little Rock. Dr. LaJoy Gordon of Camden, and also a 56th wedding anniversary to the doctor and her husband, Mr. Otis, and that's from their four kids and all of their grandkids and great-grandkids. They want to make sure they got you in there. Marwin Edwards II, he's 23 years old, out of Little Rock, from mom and dad. Big Rhonda, that's from Sandra in Whitehall. Also on our birthday list, Shamika Crite Johnson, and that's from the entire family with love. And then on tomorrow, we've got Maurice Williams, and that's from your wife, Tamara. She wanted to make sure she got in there. And then a 66th birthday shout-out, Richard Watson of Bisco. Y'all get us down there in Bisco. That's what's up. Want to say happy birthday to all of those text club celebrity birthdays. And you know how it works. All you got to do is call or text our number, 501-381-0923.
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3: Yeah, they're grilling.
2: Yeah, they're grilling, Keith. That's what they call
3: 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It's on the calendar, Joe. We wrote it on the calendar.
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3: Really?
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3: Tropical.
2: I'm stopping by West Markham Street there near I-430. 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
6: With a look at your Southern Bancorp traffic this Friday morning, state police say have no accidents to report. Around the metro, we're seeing traffic picking up at the North Interchange, also I-30 eastbound merging onto 430. Buckle up and be careful. That's Southern Bancorp traffic. Southern Bancorp, world builders for everyone, now serving Little Rock with the Arkansas Traffic Network. I'm Paul Weber.
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3: Well, when you hear that, you know it's time for us to head down to the county to talk with the sheriff for our Pulaski County Sheriff's Update. That's our Sheriff Eric Higgins with us this morning. Good morning, Sheriff. How we doing this morning?
4: Good morning. I'm doing great.
3: Always great to have you on, and I understand you've got some big things happening, and one of the things I noted you wanted to talk about, I think you talked about it the last time we talked, was making sure that people get an opportunity to be a part of this active shooter preparedness, because you never know, it could happen anytime, and is this happening? And that's the thing about it, you just never know. So that's why it's great to be prepared. Right. So I'm so glad that you all are doing that, Sheriff. Talk a little bit about that. And you got them scams again. Ah, boy.
4: Yeah. And I tell you, the scams are crazy. Mm-hmm. So what we're having is a community active shooter / scam awareness. We're having it at our training division. And this is an opportunity for places of worship, businesses. You can come out if you're part of the organizations. You want to be a come to the training. It is a great opportunity for you to get some training about, you know, active shooter preparedness, also the scams that's going on around. And with this, if your organization, your group, you want us to come out to your business or your place of worship, your church, we can schedule and do that and do it more in person and directly related to your facility. We're able to do that. So this is a great opportunity to come out. Last time we did this, we had over 50 organizations represented. We had a full house. So if you're interested in coming, I'd ask you to reach out to us. You can give us a call at 501-340-6613. That's 340-6613. This will be on coming up on the 18th. And 18th of this month, which is next week, at 6 p.m., and our training facility is at 18824 Crystal Valley Road. That's on Crystal Valley Road. If you're interested, please give us a call. If you want to send an email out, Ms. Ebony Murray is the person to talk to. You can email her at emurray@pcso.org. 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It's a great opportunity. We have limited space, but we're asking people, if you want to be a part of it, give us a call and come out. It's a great training opportunity. And gives you an opportunity that if you want further training, you want us to come to your organization or your church, your place of worship, we will come out and provide training at your facility as well.
3: And I think a lot of the churches are doing that now, because a lot of churches have security teams now.
4: Oh, yeah. But you know, and that's one of the things that at these events is really helpful. You have your security team, they can come out to this. It's, you know, getting people aware and prepared, and you know, it's about not just a security team, but it's about how do you educate your members of the church if something's happening, what to do, and what's the best places for response. And so it's a great training, great opportunity. You know, we pray this doesn't happen at your location or anywhere, but we want to be active, we want to be prepared, and you know, I think that the key thing is eyes wide open, seeing things and being able to notify and respond before something gets bad.
3: I understand there's a big graduation going on. Is it today?
4: Yeah.
3: Okay.
4: It is today. We are excited. We're having our Law Enforcement Academy graduation today. We have nine new deputies that are graduating.
3: All right. Good job, Sheriff. You're recruiting them. All right.
4: Yeah, we're excited. We're excited about that. And we also have one person from UAPB Police Department that's in our academy.
3: Okay.
4: We open our academy up to local agencies that want to send people to the academy. And so we offer that for them as well. So we're excited about having this graduation, these folks that have committed their career to serving the community. And so I'm excited about them. We're going to have these extra folks that's going to serve the citizens of Pulaski County and Pine Bluff. So we're excited about that. Hopefully they'll have a long 28-year career serving our community. And we're excited that Prosecutor-elect Bobby Forrest will be our guest speaker today. So we're excited about him being there. I appreciate him taking the time to be there at our graduation today.
3: I saw Bobby. I saw Judge Wendell Griffin, the transitional class, the 72. They were bragging about you all. They got all the, they said, we got all of the first time dignitaries that'll be speaking at our event. Like, look at you, Sheriff.
4: Oh, yeah. We're excited about being there. You know, they do some great stuff, great scholarships. So we're excited about that and just honored to be having the opportunity to be there.
3: Fantastic. Sure. And you're still looking for, you got to do it before you leave now. The word for the day is J-O-B-S. $52,000,
5: Keith.
4: $52,000.
5: That's a lot.
4: $52,000.
5: That's good.
4: Come on. You know, so you ready? Let me go ahead. I can talk to you later, but let me go ahead. You're going to write this down. 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Because we're looking for good people who want to serve their community. You want to be a part of a great organization because we've got great people.
3: So starting salary, $52,000.
4: $52,000. Right. Come on. You can good salary. Work for us for 28 years. You have a great retirement. And after you retire, you just enjoy your job. You know, when you get up in the morning, if you get out the bed, you get a check. If you stay in the bed, you get a check on the first of the month when you retire. And on a short 28 years.
3: I heard that. But, Sheriff, it's always great talking with you. I know you guys are going to be excited about that graduation, and hopefully you get some more new recruits in there. But keep up the good work. Look forward back to talking with you in a couple of weeks.
4: All right. Y'all take care.
3: All right. That's our Pulaski County Sheriff, Sheriff Eric Higgins. We get him on Friday mornings and rebroadcast it here on Saturday. Coming up, we got Arkansas news on the way, and we're talking free fishing this weekend. That's right. You don't have to have that license this weekend. Get out and enjoy it, and you can rent your pole. If you got a library card, you can rent it at the library. And we'll also talk about how you can get help with your utility bills coming up. We'll tell you how you get that done. And Monday, free dental checkups for your kids. Sponsored by UAMS. We're going to tell you about that coming up in the news. And also, some big things happening on the historic 9th Street. We'll tell you about it all. It's all coming up. It's the Broadway Joe Morning Show. And coming up inside the hour, Keith, we've got some sports to talk about.
5: Yes, sir. We got to talk about the big game on Saturday. And we're talking about what could probably be the last game of the NBA Finals. Could potentially push it to a Game 6, but the Knicks just want to get it over with. And speaking of getting it over with, them tickets going to cost you an arm and a leg if you want to sit behind the Knicks bench in San Antonio. San Antonio said, we want to get some of this money, too.
3: $30,000.
5: It's going to cost you.
3: Damn.
5: Have you ever seen that skyline when they show San Antonio games? I'm like, it ain't a damn thing in San Antonio.
3: $30,000?
5: You want me to pay
3: $30,000? Well, they said, if you come into San Antonio, we charge you New York prices. Them New York prices in San Antonio. You want to sit behind the bench. There's some Knicks fans feel like they're going to close it out. That's why they're going to pay $30,000 to sit there.
5: Hey, man, people like Fat Joe and them, they got it. They got it, Joe. So they're going to be in the building. You know that. And you know Tracy Morgan got it. So they got it, Joe. So we're going to talk about all those stories coming up in sports and entertainment.
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2: Arkansas News is coming up next. Here's Drake, 75 degrees in Little Rock.

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1: 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You're qualified. And if you'd like to jet away to see Doja Cat, the city of your choice, that keyword today is BOSS. Text that to the number 95819. You want to go to the car show on tomorrow? Hey, I got your tickets for that. And I'm throwing some tickets for you to Keith's big birthday bash. And we're going to be talking with Big Rob later this morning. It's Big Rob and Keith's birthday bash. 8 o'clock is your winning time, so you're about 7 minutes away from winning double the tickets. And coming up inside the hour, big event that's going on tomorrow down in Pine Bluff. And we're going to be talking with Jefferson County, Jefferson Comprehensive Care System,

0: 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They've teamed up and a big event that's happening in Pine Bluff on tomorrow. 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If you're 40 and over and you haven't had a prostate cancer screening done yet, they want you to stop by on tomorrow because it's free. Free prostate cancer screenings being done from 9 until 2 o'clock at the Pine Bluff Health Center. That's at 1101 Tennessee Street in Pine Bluff. 1101 Tennessee Street in Pine Bluff. Free, free, free prostate cancer screenings. We'll be talking with Jefferson Comprehensive Care Systems inside the hour. They're offering those free screenings in Pine Bluff on tomorrow. Saturday. And hey guys, look, Men's Health Month, and they want to make sure that you guys know, in partnership with the Prostate Cancer Foundation, they're coming down to Southeast Arkansas, and they want you to make sure that you get those prostate cancer screenings done. So fellas, make sure you're there on tomorrow to get it done. And it's not as invasive as some people may have told you, but it's very important for you to get it done. So get it done. Coming up inside the hour, Keith, we do have some trending stories that we'll be talking about.
1: Yeah, Joe, you know, we got to talk about Elon Musk. We're talking about a trillionaire, but we knew this was coming. But the man got a lot.
0: Millionaire, billionaire, now trillionaire. He's the first one.
1: And after that is what, zillionaire?
0: I guess.
1: Oh, man. I don't even know if that's possible, but hey. If anybody can do it, he can do it. We're going to talk about that. Also, Henry Ruggs, the ex-wide receiver for the Raiders, who was convicted of murder in that vehicle crash about 5 years ago.
0: He killed a woman and a dog, I think it was.
1: Hit him in the back.
0: Yeah, he was driving about 100-something miles an hour.
1: 120, 125. Damn. Had his girlfriend in the car.
0: Wow.
1: And he's been denied parole, so he'll have to sit a little bit longer. And no surprise here, Michael becomes the highest grossing biopic in history. We are not surprised. It's Michael Jackson. Also, Trump administration, y'all had till this Friday, man. Well, they said we're going to appeal that decision. We want to keep his name on the Kennedy Center. They said, take it down. We're going to get into that. And the big debate between Stephen A. Smith and Donald Trump. Calling each other names, man. Going back and forth. Shout out to my guy, Deion Sanders. He is now cancer-free. And the sweet deal of the week from Main Event. All that coming up in trending stories.
0: All right. Hey, I want to talk with you about Mr. Lewis Butler at Butler Furniture Depot. Hey, he's got a sale going on. Got a new line of furniture that came in about a week or so. I was over there. He called me and told me, come on, I got some new stuff. And that means I got to get rid of the other stuff. So, hey, he's making deals. He's got another sale going on. And you can get it with the no purchase plan. Purchase plan, which means you can get up to $5,000 in furnishing. You can be approved in just 5 minutes at Butler Furniture Depot. 4320 South University Avenue. That's where he's located. Living room, dining room, bedroom, hard to find items. Hey, if you haven't talked to the butler, then you ain't really looking for it, because he can find it for you. He found it for me. So I said, Joe, what the hell you want with some wicker chairs? I wanted some wicker chairs. The butler found me them wicker chairs. He'll find it for you also. Maybe it's that picture you've been looking for, some end tables, some lamps, and all that kind of stuff. If you found it in a magazine somewhere, the butler can get it for you. 4320 South University Avenue. You can also find him on Facebook. The butler's doing it big time, and he will find it for you. That's what I like. He'll find it for you.
2: Who done it? The butler done it.
3: From the KRN Newsroom, I'm Jay Jones. If you've been waiting for a good excuse to dust off a fishing pole, Arkansas is giving everyone a free pass to hit the water this weekend. The Arkansas Free Fishing Weekend runs today through Sunday, meaning anyone can fish without buying a license. Anglers still have to follow all the other fishing regulations, including limits and size restrictions. UAMS is offering free dental services for children next week. The school's Department of Dental Hygiene will hold its Summer of Smiles clinic from 8 a.m. to 4 p.m. on June 15th. The clinic is for children ages 3 to 17, offering preventive services like dental cleanings, examinations, x-ray imaging, and fluoride treatments. It's by appointment only, so to schedule an appointment, call 501-686-5733 and mention Summer of Smiles. The Central Arkansas Development Council will begin accepting applications for the 2026 Summer Low-Income Home Energy Assistance Program, or LIHEAP, starting July 6th, with special mass intake events planned across 5 Arkansas counties during the program's opening week. Mass intake days will be held in Miller, Ouachita, Union, Columbia, and Pulaski counties from July 6th through 10th. The U.S. Department of Housing and Urban Development, HUD, is investigating grants awarded to People Trust Community Loan Fund, a development that comes as multiple Arkansas families say they've been left facing eviction after promised housing assistance payments stopped. The credit union ceased operations after regulators cited unsafe and unsound practices. People driving down West 9th Street may have noticed four new purple totems. They're the first historical totems to hit Little Rock, and it's all thanks to Beyond the Divide. Many artists and local organizations help make the totems possible. You can stop by at any point to learn more about West 9th Street. From the KRN Newsroom, I'm Jay Jones.
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8: From the News Radio 1229 KARN Weather Center, I'm Fox 16 Chief Meteorologist Joel Young. Expect a few scattered showers and storms to start the day on Friday, but will gradually dry out as we go through the day. Temperatures will be in the mid-70s to start, climbing up to 87 as we dry out in the afternoon. Then Friday night and Saturday morning, we're partly cloudy, maybe a brief shower with lows around 74. I'm Fox 16 Chief Meteorologist Joel Young from the Arkansas Storm Team at the News Radio 1229 KARN.
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14: Number one, you're number one, try it again. Number two, number two, try it again. You're number three, try it again. Number four, number five, try it again. Hey, you're number six, try it again. Here's some Chris Breezy. I got to give away these tickets to Car Show. Big Rob, good luck.

0: Hey, you're number seven. You're number seven. Hang up and try it again. You're number eight. You're number eight. I'm sorry. Hang up and try it again. Hey, 923, I need the phrase that pays.
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0: Watch out, Reb. Watch out, Reb. Watch out, Reb.
1: Yes, sir. Yes, sir, Doc.
0: Reb, we got you hooked up, Reb. We got you hooked up. Come on out. Hey, this Saturday, it's the car show. Going to be at Barton Coliseum. Hey, we got your tickets for that. Come on out. Going to have cars coming in from Atlanta all the way to Texas and places like that. And there are Arkansas cars in the show. And Keith's big birthday bash. You going to be there, Reb.
1: Yes, sir, Keith. I'm coming to get down with you, baby.
2: Yes, sir. We looking forward to seeing you, Reb.
1: All right.
0: Tell them loud and proud, Reb, what you got on bright and early in the morning over there on the north side.
1: I got the Power 92 Jam, the people station, baby.
0: All right. And a little later this morning, because it's Keith's birthday and Big Rob's birthday, we're going to get Big Rob on the phone. We're going to be talking with him. He's celebrating his birthday here with us here in Arkansas. So we'll be talking more about that coming up. And let me talk with you now. We're going to be heading over to Jefferson Comprehensive Care Systems. They got a big event that's happening tomorrow down in Pine Bluff. I've been telling you guys about it this morning and want to remind all the guys it's important for you to be there. But first, I want to talk with you about Bill Fitz Auto Sales. 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Hey, they're making deals, and they'll trade for anything that they don't have to feed. Tell them you heard the lead dog, Broadway Joe, talking about it here at Power 923. Hey, we told you we had some very special guests that we're talking with this morning. Big event happening Saturday, down in Pine Bluff, Jefferson County area. You're invited to come out and be a part of it. It's prostate cancer screenings that are going on, and the Arkansas Prostate Cancer Foundation will be there. It's going to take place at the Pine Bluff Health Center. That's at 1101 Tennessee Street, and I have Dr. Carthier on the phone this morning. Marcus Carthier, I said it right, Doc. How you doing this morning? Thank you so much for being here with us.
3: Oh, I'm doing fine. Yes, Marcus Crowther.
0: Okay. Talk to us a little bit about everything that's happening on Saturday down there, Doc, and thank you for taking the time to talk with us and trying to get all these guys to know the importance of getting that screening done.
3: Well, first of all, I want to emphasize that this prostate screening is a blood test. It is not a digital rectal exam. In other words, we're not going to stick a finger in your butt. We're going to draw some blood and test it for prostate-specific antigen, which will tell us your risk of having prostate cancer. And the first 25 men who come out and get that blood test will receive a $25 gift card.
0: All right now.
3: So I just want to encourage all the men 40 and older who want to be screened for prostate cancer to come out, and we'll be glad to see you and get you screened.
0: Talk about the age requirements on that, Doc. For a lot of the guys out there, they need to know about what age you think that they should start getting that prostate cancer screening done. Because you know how men are. They don't want to go to the doctor.
3: Yes, we recommend you start screening at age 40. Prostate cancer is very rare under the age of 40, so we recommend you start at age 40 up until your life expectancy is less than 10 years, which may vary depending on your genetics, but generally any man between 40 years and older can get screened with a blood test, and depending on the results of that test will determine what further testing they would need to determine if they actually have prostate cancer. There are some medical conditions, prostatitis, trauma to the prostate that can give an elevated prostate-specific antigen. So if your test is positive, it doesn't necessarily mean you have prostate cancer. You just need more testing to determine why your PSA is elevated.
0: Well, you know, Doc, there have been some horror stories about men getting screened for prostate cancer. I'm just so happy that you let them know that this is going to be a blood test.
2: Yes, sir.
0: And you ain't going to be doing the stick the finger thing going on that they be talking about.
3: Right. So you don't have to be scared. I know some men have aversion to some other man sticking a finger down in their nether region. So I just want to reassure you, this is a blood test.
2: You said nether or never? Sounded like, well, you said nether
3: for some,
2: region.
3: It's both.
0: Well, Doc, we want to thank you for taking the time to talk with us this morning. Jefferson Comprehensive Care System's big event. They've teamed up with the Arkansas Prostate Cancer Foundation. And if you're a guy and you're living there in Jefferson County or anywhere in the southeast area, they want you to be a part of this. And, Doc, did you say y'all giving away some gift cards? Did I hear that right?
3: Yes, sir. We're giving $25 gift cards to the first 25 men who get screened. So we start at 9 a.m., get there early, and you might be one of that first 25 and walk out of there with a $25 gift card.
0: Guys, 1101 Tennessee Street there in Pine Bluff at the Pine Bluff Health Center. That's 1101 Tennessee Street in Pine Bluff, Saturday. Doc, anything in closing you want to leave the guys with? And let me say, maybe the women, because I've seen the prostate cancer screen. Some of them women have to get their man and bring him over there to you, Doc.
3: Yeah, that's good. If you really love your man and you're not ready to cash in on his life insurance policy, bring him on in to Jefferson Comprehensive Care and we'll get him screened for prostate cancer.
0: Saturday. Remember, the first 25 guys get there, you get a $25 gift card. Hey, Doc, thank you so much for taking the time to talk with us this morning. And thanks for all the work that you all do at the Jefferson Comprehensive Care Systems and the Arkansas Prostate Cancer Foundation. And thank you for taking the time to talk with us.
3: Yes, and thank you for having me.
0: All right. Hey, that's big. Saturday down in Jefferson County. If you're a guy, what a great opportunity to cash in on $25 just for getting your prostate cancer screening done. Coming up, we got some trending stories on the way next, Keith.
2: Yes, sir. We got to talk about Michael becoming the highest grossing biopic in history. Also, Trump administration appeals the judge's ruling over removing his name from the Kennedy Center. The big debate, Stephen A. Smith and Donald Trump. Who you think is the smartest?
0: He said, "You dumb as a box of rocks, boy." I like say, there's a movie out, Dumb and Dumber here.
2: Dumb,
0: we're gonna see who
2: dumber.
0: Is the dumbest.
2: Okay. Also, an album out now. We can't forget about Young Dolph, Dumb and Dumber. Anyway, that's just a little throw that in there. Also, Deion Sanders is cancer free. Says he had 14 surgeries.
0: Oh man, mm-hmm.
2: Elon Musk becomes the world's first trillionaire, and the sweet deal of the week from none other than Main Event. I'm talking about $99 will get you $200 in gift certificates. That's a family four-pack. All that coming up in trending stories.
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1: We've got the Honorable Mayor of our great city here in Little Rock, Mayor Frank Scott Jr. coming up. But right now it's time for us to talk about some trending stories and things that are trending out there. And quite a bit to talk about this morning, Keith, as we get ready for a busy weekend this weekend.
3: Yeah, Joe, and we're going to start off with the money. I'm talking about Elon Musk has become the first person to cross the trillionaire threshold. Well, at least that's the way it is on paper. And as you know, when people got that much money, it's not sitting in a vault somewhere. They call it liquid assets, but we'll just go from there. You have to have a little more education to understand that. But with that being said, if you want to buy shares in SpaceX, because that's pretty much what made him a billionaire, a zillionaire, trillionaire, whatever you want to call it, it's trillionaire. It's right at $135 a share, Joe. I don't think I want to spend no $135.
1: And it opens today, I think.
3: Yeah.
1: You can start buying today. But yeah, you've made him a trillionaire. The first ever.
3: Well, it might be a decent investment if you got $1,000. You know, you buy about, what's that, eight shares or something like that. Kind of let it sit. See what it's going to do. If somehow it jumps up to about, I don't know, $10,000, you cash on out or something, you know. There's a couple of ways you could do that could work to your advantage. But I'll just leave that right there. And then, of course, we're not going to do this one in sports because this is kind of a human decency case or story, that is. Henry Ruggs III has been denied parole on June the 11th. So that was on yesterday. He went up for parole nearly 5 years after a fatal Las Vegas car crash that killed 23-year-old Tina Trintor and her dog. Now, at the time, he had been partying all night, and it was pretty much a DUI case. And he was doing, they said, he was in his Corvette 156 miles an hour.
1: And he ran into the back of her. Not in the front. He ran into the back
3: of
1: her.
3: And it immediately exploded.
1: Yes.
3: He better be glad that he lived.
1: Yeah, killed her and the dog. And then the lady was in the car with him.
3: Yeah, his girlfriend was in the car with him. So he was sentenced to 3 to 10 years in prison for vehicular manslaughter. So he will have to sit a little bit longer. And no surprise here, but of course, you know we got to talk about it. It's Michael. Man, the biopic becomes globally the highest grossing musical biopic of all time at this point. It's almost at $1 billion. It's right at $904 million globally. Michael, what more can you say about that? It's Michael. That's what it is. And the Trump administration, they appealed the judge's decision. I don't know what you're appealing. He didn't even have a right to put his name up there. But of course, they're appealing his name being on the Kennedy Center. They want to keep it up there. They said today it's got to come down. It's got to come down today, yeah, right
1: today
3: now.
1: Today was the deadline.
3: Yeah, today is the deadline, so most likely it will come down. And the big debate between Stephen A. Smith and Donald Trump, of course, Stephen A. Smith has some choice words to say about Donald Trump coming to Game 3. That's where it really started.
1: Right.
3: He felt like that it was really, really selfish, which it was. He hurt a lot of businesses by showing up. A lot of parking decks didn't make money. A lot of businesses didn't make money. They had to have all that extra security. It took longer for people to get in the building. So, of course, Stephen A. Smith had a lot to say, as he always does. And then with the rebuttal, President Donald Trump came back and called him dumb as a box of rocks. So Stephen A. Smith said, put your money up. Whenever you want to have a debate, we could go blow for blow, you know.
1: I love that.
3: It's on you, you know. Like I said, I would love to see him in a, it could be a 20-minute stand-up. Go on, put Trump on stage.
1: Yeah.
3: You know all he's going to talk about is Obama. Mm-hmm. He's going to have about 20 minutes worth of
1: jokes. Stephen A. Smith to talk about now. That was funny. Dumb as a box of rocks.
3: Dumb as a box of rocks.
1: Okay, here we go with Dumb and Dumber going at it. Boy, that's really great.
3: Yeah, man. And Deion Sanders, man, we are happy for him.
1: All right.
3: He is cancer-free. You know, not only has he dealt with the cancer, but he dealt with the turf toe and having to have those two toes removed and the massages he has to have 3-4 times a day. And so he said he had up to 14 surgeries battling cancer. So we are happy for Deion Sanders. And just a reminder,
1: I gotta tell you, Keith, I was in Atlanta the last time I was there. Guess what I was able to find? I copped it. I found it, man.
3: What'd you find?
1: I found it on a rack. And I don't know, I was like, wow, I couldn't believe it.
3: Atlanta Deion Sanders jersey.
1: You got it.
3: Number 21.
1: You got it.
3: I had that jersey back then. I'm going to show you a picture. I got a picture in that jersey, Joe. Come on now. If you knew anything about prime time back in the day, you had a Deion Sanders jersey. I used to walk around with the headband around my neck like Deion Sanders.
1: Really?
3: Yeah, man.
1: I found it on a sale rack, man.
3: On the sale?
1: Yeah, it was on on sale. It wasn't a cheap sale, but it was on sale.
3: Man,
1: and meanwhile, I've been on the rack because of the price that was on it. But yeah, but I said, I got to have it.
3: All the fellas know you had these two jerseys back in the day. You had Andre Rison and Deion Sanders.
1: There you go.
3: You had either one of those, but most definitely had the Neon Deion.
1: I got the Deion Sanders, but now I got the Atlanta Braves jersey.
3: Yeah. I had the Atlanta Falcons.
1: Okay, I had the Atlanta. This is Atlanta Braves baseball jersey because, you know, he played Falcons baseball.
3: John. Yeah, and the one thing about Deion Sanders, he wasn't switching no numbers. He was the same number everything he did.
1: That's
3: baseball,
1: right.
3: 21, football, 21. Didn't matter. Dodgeball, 21. 21 is significant with Deion Sanders. That's what I have in trending stories, Joe.
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1: No fair. I'm going to take you there. I'm going to take you there. But right now, I got to take you downtown where we have the honorable mayor of our great city here in Little Rock. And that is our own Mayor Frank Scott Jr. Good morning, Mayor. It's always great talking with you on Friday mornings. It's great seeing you on Saturday night. I think it was Saturday night. Yeah. Mayor? Okay. What's going on here?
11: Yeah.
1: Okay. Oh, I can hear you now. I can hear you now.
3: There we go. There we go.
1: There we go. There we go.
3: There we go. What up, Mayor?
1: There we go. Hold on. We got you now, Mayor. We got you now. The Honorable Mayor of our great city. Let me introduce him again. Mayor Frank Scott Jr.
11: Mm-hmm.
1: Great seeing you Saturday night, too, Mayor.
11: It was great seeing you Saturday night as well. As we supported the Lynx chapter, the Greater Little Rock chapter of Lynx, as they do their annual Jazzy Jeans event to help focus on HBCUs here in our city. So grateful to see you and everyone. And you definitely was in style, and you had on the best jeans. you should have been one of the contestants, but you were judging, so we understand. You didn't want to hurt nobody.
1: That's it.
11: And let everybody else win. But that being said, just as we give our Unite Little Rock update, wanted to talk through some big developments as it relates to the River Market Hall in downtown Little Rock. We're finishing up the second phase on how we get to the construction phase of the renovation of it, which will be a $25 million project. So this past Tuesday, we had discussions on the financing mechanism to get it funded. And so we should expect sometime by the end of this year that we will be shutting down operations at River Market Hall to do a 12 to 18 month renovation of it, spending about $25 million. We'll finally face the river, have a rooftop atmosphere at the top of the River Market Hall area. We'll change the hours from 11 to 2, from 11 a.m. to 11 p.m. It'll be open on the weekends. So much stuff going on there, so really excited about that. Secondly, wanted to give an update on our Little Rock's first senior center. As if you've been down 12th Street and gone by University Park, you see at the center at University Park that there's a lot of renovation and expansion and construction going on, and we hope to have that done by this fall. And so people have been asking, they've seen all the work done and want to know that update, wanted to share that. And shout out to all the Head Start teachers. We're able to visit with them. We do a lot of work with community schools within the Little Rock School District, but before people can even get to school, they have the Head Start program, and we wanted to make sure that we recognize those teachers this week. So that's our Unite Little Rock update.
1: All right, man. Thank you so much. I know you're running, but thank you for checking in with us, and hopefully we may bump into one another again this weekend. Don't know how busy you are, though.
11: I'm sure we are. It seems like we got the same schedule. If we don't see each other this weekend, I know we'll see each other next weekend for Juneteenth.
1: Oh, my goodness, you're right. Juneteenth, all over the place. But all right, you have a good one, Mayor. We'll see you back next week.
11: You too. Thank you so much.
1: All right. That's the Honorable Mayor Frank Scott Jr. We get him on Friday morning and rebroadcast it on Saturday mornings here on the Broadway Joe Morning Show. Coming up, I told you, special interview with the B-I-G-G-R-O-B-B, Big Rob. And yes, he's celebrating his birthday with Keith right here in Little Rock. So we're going to talk with the B-I-G-G-R-O-B-B. We got it coming up. It's the Broadway Joe Morning Show.
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15: If you are struggling with substance abuse, alcohol, pills, whatever it may be, first of all, it's nothing to be ashamed of. We know addiction is a brain disease, and we also know getting into recovery can be tough. Also, in case this helps, I want to tell you about a new study out of Harvard School of Public Health, which found that spiritual belief, the idea of a steady religious practice, had a protective effect from addiction. Experts we talked to told us there were probably a few reasons why this might be the case. Number one, excessive drug and alcohol use would not be the norm in a religious community, and people want to fit in. Two, a belief in a higher power provides people with hope and solace, great foils for addiction. And three, and I think there's some merit to this, regular attendance in a faith community also provides connection. Just like in AA, camaraderie and social support is often what you need. I'm Dr. Sanjay Gupta, helping you live a better life.
20: He's got ties. He's got socks. Give him a gift that really rocks. Treat your dad to a $5,000 basement barbecue or backyard upgrade. Pop gets to pick. 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
1: Ellie Mae. Oh, boy, you know. She talking about getting to 100, y'all. 100. I didn't say 99 and a half won't do. She want 100.

0: You're jamming to Arkansas's number one. Number one jam morning show. The Broadway Joe Morning Show. Power 92 Jams.
1: It's 844. Yeah. 75 degrees and overcast in Little Rock. Yeah. With the B-I-G-G.

0: Because the GNS party don't stop.
1: We got him on the phone, y'all. We're talking about the B-I-G-G-R-O-B-B. He coming to celebrate his birthday with us, y'all. With comedian Keith Blayson.
2: Yes, sir.
1: Good morning. Big Rob.
3: Good morning.
1: Good Rob.
3: Good morning. Good morning. Good morning. Good morning.
4: Good morning.
3: Good morning. Good morning to everybody out there. North Little Rock. Get up. It's time to go to work. You're almost late. What's happening? What's happening, 501 Rock City? What's happening?
1: We are so excited, man, that you decided to spend your birthday with us. We are excited about that, man. Can't wait for you to get in here, man. And I want to know what made you want to celebrate your birthday with us here in Arkansas? I know you got a lot of fans here now.
3: Oh, man, because I got a lot of fans, man, because of, you know, the wonderful folks at Power 92, Broadway Joe. I'm changing your name up, man. Broadway Joe, the morning show, everybody, Cousin Keith. And, you know, years ago, Broadway, you know, I did probably my first celebrity birthday party. Mm-hmm. Years ago, a little place called CC's, long time ago, down there on Asheville.

0: Maybe I'm going to get my sister Wyatt Lowe to give you something for your birthday, man.
1: There you go. There you go.
0: I said something. I said something. Now,
1: what's something,
0: something going to be? I don't know.
1: Yes, sir.
2: Keith, tell Rob what we got planned for, man. Especially right now, we got some $20 tickets for everybody.
1: Yeah, man. We're trying to make sure everybody can come out and celebrate us. No excuses. We don't want nobody saying, I wanted to come, but they charged us $70. No, we want everybody to be in the building, and we're going to run this special until Father's Day because we want to look out for Juneteenth weekend and Father's Day weekend. So we want to make sure everybody can get in the building to kick it with us. I'm talking about, and it's going to be a building full of talent, Joe.
2: Okay.
1: Talking about Big Rob, DJ. Yeah, man.
0: So wait a minute. Hold on, brother. I'm sorry to interrupt you, but I got a question.
1: Okay.
0: You saying that for $20 up until now till Father's Day, which, you know, all the good guys, we're going to celebrate with them. You're saying between now and Father's Day, folks can come see me and you and a whole bunch of other folks eat birthday cake and have a grown folks party for $20?
1: Yes, sir, and do it on a Saturday so you ain't got no excuses. Yes, sir.
0: Oh, my goodness. Well, I think they need to come see the best-looking fat man in show business. I'm going to bring my boys the problem solvers with me. I'm coming. Even though it's my birthday, I'm going to get up there and sing If I Get Drunk, Good Lover to Make You Cry. This is for the grown and sexy. Baby, Let Me Take You to the Crying Zone. That new family reunion song. And about 10 more.
1: Yes, sir. It was going to be, you as they say, lit.
0: Yeah, even though it's your birthday, you're going to tell some jokes, right?
1: Yes, sir. You know, I got to do that. And
0: Broadway Joe, you know, I tell you, we've been friends for a long time. He's one of the main guys who helped make sure Big Rob had a career in the Rock City.
1: Mm-hmm.
0: You know, years ago, he used to be a heck of a break dancer and a pop
2: rock. I'm a break dance for you, all right.
1: He used to be a hell of a break dancer. Shocker the Body Rocker.
0: Shocker the Body Rocker may make a special appearance. Sister Freddie, get the Bengay, the Zorbeam Jr., the Advil, and all that together. This is that grown folks party that y'all been waiting to see at every other place. It's going down Saturday, June 11th in the Rock City. Get over to Uncle T's and get your tickets. How's Bob doing over there?
2: Doing great, man. He's doing great. Ugly Mike's, they got the tickets. They got North of the City.
0: Man,
2: this is a new
0: Mike,
2: place.
0: That's my uncle.
1: Ugly Mike's.
0: Man, y'all got to get these tickets. You know, please get the tickets. And the reason why, all jokes aside, Rock City, the reason why we're doing this is because we know the gas is too high. Grown folks need something good to come do. And we want you guys to have a night filled of fun and entertainment. And we want to celebrate with y'all. So, you know, all jokes aside, it's the best deal in town. Man, that's all I can say, bro.
1: And well, it gets no better than that because, of course, you got to spend a little money for the kids for the 4th of July. And what better way than for us to have our own 4th of July, but on July the 11th. We're going to celebrate and we're going to kick it, man.
2: But Keith, you did say...
0: Yeah, and my cousin up out of Kansas City is coming, that bad T.J. Hooker Taylor, right?
1: Oh, yeah, man.
0: That's Johnny Taylor's son, and he's going to do a tribute to his dad. And, man, Prince DJ is going to be in the building. Who else is going to be there with him?
1: Yeah, we got J.C. McKellar. He's what we call the Arkansas boy. He's going to be in the building. And we got my guy Keith Savage and his band. They coming from Pine Bluff. We going to fly him in. I always say we going to fly him in from Pine Bluff, Joe.
2: And it's live bands. That's what I love to hear, just live bands.
0: Oh, my goodness, man. And I know since it's my birthday, I got to change clothes about 2 or 3 times.
1: There you go.
0: You know, I retired the onesie. You know, I stopped wearing the onesie, man, because my stomach was sticking over. But I'm on the treadmill now, y'all. Can't you hear me? I'm up here now. Good morning, Power 92 listeners. Hey, man, if you're supposed to be at work at 9 o'clock, you're late. Let's get it.
2: Say good morning to them Cokie listeners, too, man, because we're going to make sure that they hear this interview. They got to hear this now.
0: K-O-K-Y. What's happening, y'all? What's up, everybody? It's your main man, the B-I-G-G-R-B-B, Big Rob. Everybody out there, do me one favor, and then I'm shutting up, and you can go on with your day. Breathe in. Breathe out. Know that the alarm clock didn't wake nobody up this morning, but God woke us all up.
2: Amen.
0: So let's have a blessed day. Let's get it. Please go get them tickets, because I got to be able to pay the band. If I can't pay the band, they're going to be in the parking lot, and they're going to eat up all my cake and all my ice cream.
2: We love you, Big Rob. Looking forward to seeing you July 11th. We holler at you.
0: Yeah, y'all have a blessed day. And Keith.
1: Yes, sir.
0: Wyatt Lowe gonna sit on you, boy.
1: She coming through.
0: Y'all be blessed. I'm out, man.
2: All right, dog. All right.

0: All right. The B-I-G-G-R-O-B-B. He's excited about being here. He's celebrating his birthday with us here in Little Rock with Keith in the 20-twin.
1: Yes, sir. The 20-twin.
0: There you go. All right. Okay. All right. We got to talk some sports before we get out of here. And I honestly, I guess I am going to watch the game on Saturday night. Yeah, I guess I am. But it ain't really no need to watch it because,
1: it's possibly the last game of the season.
0: Yeah. But just know that I got to give San Antonio. They said we ain't going to get a game 7, but we're going to make the best out of this game 5 that we can because they are going to be, everybody that had tickets behind the Knicks bench, they're selling their tickets to the New Yorkers that want to come down. And the starting price is how much, Keith?
1: $29,000.
0: $29,000. I saw that, man. Then they had the audacity to put some change on it, too.
1: Yeah, put a little change on
0: it. They got to put $29,572.72. Mm. Then they got to put $29,760.52. Then they got it for $29,935.46. I would imagine there's some taxes on there that are going to make that $30,000.
1: Well, I'm glad it ain't my homeboy that's going because I know what he would have done, Joe. He'd have bought them tickets, put it on his credit card, then after the game, reported the car stolen.
0: I know. Don't give nobody no ideas. You're giving somebody some ideas out there right now.
1: My car got stolen. Yeah, man. But they want a grip for them tickets, man. So, but it'll be worth it, though. Because, you know, when you think about it, Joe, as a New York Knicks fan, if you can afford to sit behind the seats in New York, you can afford to sit behind the seats anywhere.
0: Absolutely.
1: So,
0: absolutely,
1: man. Absolutely. So I cannot wait. I'm excited about it. Like I said, could possibly be the last game of the season for New York in San Antonio.
0: Facts seem to think they're coming back to New York. They want to win it in New York.
2: Yeah, they're going back to New York.
1: Who takes the chance of somebody maybe getting hurt?
0: I
1: or
0: know.
1: Something?
0: That's my thing. Is, if man, your star player gets hurt, close them out. Close them out.
1: Yeah.
2: I mean, they're going to want to close them out, Joe, but I don't think it's going to be happening. So, I mean, hey.
0: Dude.
2: I told you. Now, hold up now, Joe. You'd be like, yes, like you did. I said, Knicks going to take it all. And I was the only one that said it. But I also said the Knicks was going to lose that game.
1: You were the only one. There was some more people.
2: But I mean, out of us three.
1: Yeah, out of us three.
0: Did you say the Knicks in 6?
2: Yeah, I said the Knicks in 6. Mm-hmm. That's what I said, the Knicks in 6.
1: Mm-hmm. So what happens the Knicks in 5?
2: I don't think it's going to happen.
0: Mm-hmm. Okay.
1: This man really wants them to play another game.
0: I don't think this is a good idea for you not to take it over now that you had all the momentum. And I know that San Antonio is going to play a good game and try to bring it back. But I don't think you need to take a chance at going back to New York because
2: they're going to have a chance that we'll be on. They're going to be elbowing folks and kicking folks and everything.
0: Let me say this. You made history with the great comeback.
3: Mm-hmm.
0: But you don't want to make history by letting somebody come back on you 3-1 and they come back and get 3 games in a row. You don't want that to happen. You don't want to take those kind of chances. You said it right, Keith. Someone may get injured. Someone may be ejected from the game. We've seen that before.
1: We've seen that happen. So,
0: and that's how.
2: Because Wembanyama only has 1 flagrant left.
1: Oh, if he gets another flagrant, then he's suspended 4 games.
2: So, yeah, so he's going to get that.
0: Is that kind of
2: the
0: playoffs?
2: Yes, yeah, it does.
1: You can only get 4 in the playoffs.
0: Damn.
2: And he got a flagrant 2 in another series. So he should be there right now.
1: Well,
2: he got his
1: first one in the very first series.
2: So he'll get one this time.
0: I just really think that a lot of them flagrants they call, he just accidental, man. The man bigger than everybody else. His arm's longer than everybody else.
2: He was just trying to move his arm, man.
0: That's all he was trying to do. I mean, come on now.
1: It's in the rule book, Joe. So they have to follow the rule book.
2: They got to follow the rule.
0: The man is an alien, man. I mean, how you think he got the name?
1: They missed that one with Jalen Bronson. And even they can go back and look at it, so they should have went back and gave him one.
0: They did. They went back and look at it.
1: But they didn't give him a flagrant.
0: I know, they didn't give him.
1: They knew if they'd have gave him one, then he potentially be suspended. Yeah, so they let that one ride. So, yeah, they don't have any choice, Joe. But you know what? We are exactly 2 minutes away from the sweet deal of the week. Sweet deal of the week is from Main Event. And guess what? The kids are out of school, so this is no better
0: deal.
1: This is a great time. $99, that's all you'll spend, and you will get $200 in gift certificates. That's a family 4-pack. The 4-pack includes 1 hour of bowling, and that's with the shoes included, 8 times in the laser tag session, so 8 sessions over at laser tag, and then 4 1-hour arcade game cards. gets no better than that. Mm-hmm. Yeah, man. So that's the sweet deal of the week, and it goes up in 1 minute. You know how it works. You have to go to our website, power923.com, click on the icon that says sweet deal of the week, then choose the one you want, because, of course, $99 will get you $200 in gift certificates, only a limited amount available. That's the sweet deal of the week for Main Event starting, as a matter of fact, right now in the next 30 seconds, Joe.
0: All right, tonight. Did I say tonight? We will be in Magic Springs. It's adult night. Leave the kids at home, y'all. CTC is going to be there broadcasting live tonight for adult night. And he'll be broadcasting here at Power 923. So make sure that you head over to Magic Springs for adult night
2: and
0: tonight.
2: Leave the kids at home.
0: That's
2: they
0: right.
2: won't be getting in.
0: Leave them at home. It's adults. That's why they call it adult night. 21 and over, man. Adults, okay?
2: Don't be like, well, she 19, she 20. No, 21 with an ID.
0: There you go. You heard it, 21 with an ID. So make sure you're there. Make sure you listen up tonight, because CTC will be broadcasting live from there for great fun and a great time at Magic Springs Theme Park and Water Park. And then tomorrow, Stack and I, Stack will be broadcasting live. I'll be over there hanging out with the cars. And that's going to be at the fairgrounds. And everything starts at around 11 o'clock in the morning. And we're going from 11 until 3 or 4 o'clock in the evening. So come on out. They got cars coming in from Atlanta, cars coming in from Dallas. And you want to be there, because you're going to see some of the best cars from around the world.
2: Yes, sir, Joe. And I know some people here in Little Rock, Arkansas. I found out last year the cars are here in Little Rock, Arkansas. You don't really see them. Like, they don't see your classic car. And I saw some other Mopar cars out there, some muscle cars out there that I didn't even know. I was like, man, that's your car? Yeah, that's my car. We keep it in the garage all the time. And, you know, I got to shout out my guy, Will Hadley. Will Hadley always have his car in everything. Of course, it's going on out there. That's just not the only one, but it's going on tomorrow. Arkansas Big Boy Toys Car, Truck, Bike, and Boat Show going on State Fairgrounds, and I'll be there. And I'll be looking at Broadway Joe's cars tomorrow, too. So
0: Yeah, I'll be out there if it don't rain. If it rains, I ain't going nowhere. The good thing about it, the rain moved to Sunday, so I will be there. Okay, looking forward to it.
2: There we go, Joe.
0: They said they're sending the truck to get my cars today. So
2: they coming to get your car. Yeah. I saw one of them yesterday.
0: That's the good thing. Let me say that again. The rain moved over to Sunday, and the chances for rain on Saturday really dropped. I think it's right around 20-25%, so it looks like it's going to be a pretty good day tomorrow.
2: Keith, I saw one of Joe's cars yesterday. I was like, good Lord.
1: I saw him all yesterday. I was at his house.
2: I did that slow bro. I was like, damn, Joe.
0: We're going to put him on. I hadn't been in the car show in a few years, man. It's been a while. Because it's work, man. I've been working all day. I got to go. Man, I clean up my stuff, man. You got to do some work. And, man, let me tell you something. That
2: everything
0: got
2: to look right.
0: Man, that car thing ain't no joke. I'm just tell you right now. It ain't no joke, okay? So we're looking forward to having a great time. I just love seeing classic cars, so I'm excited about tomorrow. But, hey, big day today, big night tonight. Over in Magic Springs, big day on tomorrow. Hey, if you're down in the Pine Bluff area, let me encourage the men again on tomorrow to make sure you go down and get that first 25 guys, free $25 gift card just for getting your prostate cancer screening done. So, hey guys, get out, get that stuff done. And it's a free fishing weekend. I know the folks in Helena are ready. They're ready in the river right now.
2: Joe, they can just legally fish for free this weekend. That's what you got to say
0: in Helena. Free fishing!
2: You can legally go catch the fish this weekend in Helena.
1: Yes, sir.
0: That's it. Wherever you want to fish, you can fish this weekend. It's a free fishing weekend thanks to the Arkansas Game and Fish Commission. So this is some of the things. And if you live here in the city and you got a library card, I've been telling you this, they may have some poles left, but they do rent fishing poles at the library. And I'm not talking about the poles, but really the ones, the reels, the rod and reels. And do people still fish with fishing poles, man?
1: I think they do.
2: In Helena, they do.
0: I know they do in Helena.
2: They got bamboo sticks in Helena, Joe.
1: Yeah.
2: What you talking about?
1: That's their cane pole fishing.
2: Yes, they doing, Joe.
0: Hey, before I go, I got to talk with you about the Taylor King team, because if you're in an accident, you want someone to represent you that knows Arkansas law. And that's what they do with the Taylor King team. As a matter of fact, they have offices all over the state of Arkansas. They have one right here in Little Rock, but they're all over the state. And if you're in an accident, you want to make sure that you go to TaylorKingLaw.com. 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

0: Hey, Zo.
1: What up, Chuck?
0: There's a lot of women out here.
1: Yeah.
0: And all they want to do is have a good time, so. We got to give them something new to say.
1: Like what?

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See you at the bar, you was hardly talking. That's when I knew that your heart was scarring. Friends to lovers need a part to star in. Like, wait, babe, let me ask your pardon. This ain't Gucci, this is Prada, darling. 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
9: A Better Life with Dr. Sanjay Gupta.
10: Breast cancer is the most common cancer among women in the world. And according to a new study out of the University of Washington School of Medicine, an estimated 3.5 million cases a year are expected by 2050. Now, the good news is we've gotten so much better at screening, earlier detection, and cutting-edge treatments in many countries, including here in the United States. But even here in America, Black women have a death rate from breast cancer that is 40% higher than white women, a disparity that exists despite our world-class treatment infrastructure. 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And remember this, you should start getting mammograms. 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That's when you should start. I'm Dr. Sanjay Gupta, helping you live a better life.
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1: Let me be your good, good man. 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
9: Have you ever noticed that you mostly breathe through one nostril at a time? Even when you're not sick, even when your allergies aren't bothering you. The body actually switches the dominant nostril as frequently as every 2 hours while we're awake. That's according to Adam Taylor, an anatomy professor at Lancaster University in the UK. This alternating cycle is automatic. It's regulated subconsciously by the hypothalamus and the brain, he said. Your body does this to give each nostril a chance to rest and repair so they don't get too dried out, which could make it easier for pathogens and inflammation to cause damage. Now, Taylor also said studies suggest the left nostril may be more dominant, and when the right nostril is dominant, the body is in a more alert or even stressed state. Who knew? Pretty fascinating stuff. I'm Dr. Sanjay Gupta, helping you live a better life.
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It's Rampage Wood. 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

Hey, what's good, y'all? 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

Elcon is going to kill you, man. Stacks in the house. Check it out. It's going down. Big events on the big station, of course. And we got you with the Jetaways. You want to go see Doja Cat anywhere in the U.S.? Your keyword for today is the word town. T-O-W-N to 95819. Takes in the win. That's right. Town, town, town to 95819. Takes in the win. Not now, but right now. Your choice, your city. It is going down. Plus, you want to go see Earth, Wind & Fire with Lionel Richie. Your keyword is the word shining. S-H-I-N-I-N-G. Shining. S-H-I-N-I-N-G to 95819. Takes in the win. Shining to 95819. In the meantime, between time, we got Power Jacks doing big things. And it's going on, of course, later on this evening, 6 to 8 p.m. CTC will be down in the Spa City. It is going down, of course. Adult Swim night going down tonight. Must be 21 and up to get in that joint. It's going down, of course. And they sent out a list of rules. I got a rule that ain't on a list, but make sure you ain't dirty before you go hop in that pool, for real. For real, for real. Yeah, last year y'all was just down there dirty in the water. But check it out. The policies are clear bags only. Also, to know that bag checks are required. 21 and plus only. 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No re-entry. 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And drink tickets are required. Once again, I'll run them down again. Clear bags only. Bag checks are required. 21 plus only. Must have ID. No coolers permitted. No re-entry. Season passes are not valid. No cash for purchases of any kind. And drink tickets are required. FYI, adult night is tonight. It is going down. Magic Springs. Also, don't forget about what's going on tomorrow. I'll be out broadcasting live from 12 until 1, but I'll be there before that at the Big Boy Toys Car, Truck, and Bike Show.

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0: KOKY and Power 923 Jams is celebrating comedian Keith Gleason and Big Rob's birthday bash. 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TJ Hooker Taylor. And Prince DJ. 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McKellar. I'm an Arkansas boy. 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

923, Big Six is going down. Your man Stacks in the house is going down. Freaky Fresh Friday, start of the weekend. Supposed to be a little bit of rain through the area, so just FYI, it could be raining depending on where you are. I know it's coming up the I-40 corridors coming up through there, so just FYI, could be some rain in your forecast, FYI, depending on where you are. But in the meantime, between them, I got Power Jams coming from the Power Lines, 501-381-0923. Yeah, you got your boy Stack in the house. Instant requests on deck. Right now, though, sounds of Breezy. It's quite obvious. Very obvious. It's the Big Station 92 Jam Show.

What up, fam? This your boy, Big Set. The essence of a woman, oh, she ain't got it. You know, whenever I'm in the city, I'm tuned in to Power 92 Jam, the People Station. 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
2: Grosky. 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
1: Yo, what up? 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Mr. I Ain't Drunk, I Just Walked This Way. I listen to Power 92 on the app everywhere I go. You don't believe me? Try it for yourself.

0: you could put me any place on the map, cause I'm him. Never chase bread, chase the vision. 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No cap, God am a witness. 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Big Master P vibe, no limit. Falling hard on another hemisphere. Somebody tell them people Mr. Hem is here.
1: Whoa, whoa, whoa, whoa, whoa, whoa.
0: Mr. Hem is here.
1: Whoa, whoa, whoa, whoa, whoa, whoa.
0: Mr. Hem.
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16: We've talked a lot about measles over the past year, but mumps has largely flown under the radar, even though it's been making a bit of a comeback as well. That's because fewer people are getting the MMR vaccine, which stands for measles, mumps, and rubella. The vaccine's been around for decades. It is effective. It is safe. What makes mumps outbreaks difficult to contain is that symptoms usually don't appear for 2 to 3 weeks after someone's been exposed. And that can make it hard to pin down where that exposure took place. And someone who is infected can transmit the virus to someone else before they are symptomatic. If you get sick, which could manifest like a run-of-the-mill respiratory virus or the telltale swelling of your cheeks and jaw,

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1: Know what I'm saying? 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Atlanta, tell you about my run, you know what I'm saying? 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

shout outs. I got to kick right quick. First, Andrea Lewis. It's the Broadway Joe Morning Show with Tay. And the First Security Bank team had lunch with them today. Off the chain. Great time. Good food. Awesome people. Loved it. Also got a shout out my mama and papa. They on their way to Little Rock. I'm sure they tuned in as well. So we'll give you live traffic updates here in about 15 minutes. We'll start it early today because it is the weekend. And a busy weekend indeed. My goodness. We got adult night tonight at Magic Springs, 7:30 to 9:30. We will be live with Feel Good in the studio and Christian the Comedian on location. World Cup today. Canada just kicked off. I got my Canada gear on right now. U.S. plays tonight at 9. And then tomorrow, we'll be at the Big Boy Toys Car Truck Bike Boat Show. Yeah. Sunday, Juvie at the Hall. Yeah. 92.

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Southern Soul Jock, J.C. McKellar, hosted by the lead dog, Broadway Joe, and comedian Keith Glazer, with DJ Iceman Buddy on the Southern Soul soundtrack. 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

0: Chris Brown, Leon Thomas, People Station 92.3 Jams. Good afternoon, your man Trey Day taking you to the house. It's the last chance for the keywords this hour because they expire at 3 o'clock. So you got about 10 minutes to get me the keywords of Vegas, V-E-G-A-S, Vegas, to the contest line of 95819 to go see Doja Cat. Doesn't have to be Vegas, but it can be. Pick the city you go to. We send you there with round trip air, hotel, VIP lounge passes, and much more thanks to Live Nation. Also, if you want to go see Lionel Richie and Earth, Wind, and Fire, your keyword is season. S-E-A-S-O-N. 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
2: Monday. It's a big winning Monday. And I got your tickets for Ain't Misbehaving coming to the Arkansas Rep and Keith Gleason and Big Rob's Big Birthday Bash. The Arkansas Martin Luther King Jr. Commission will be in to talk about our free food giveaway coming up on Juneteenth, June 19th. We'll also give you the keywords to Jetta way to see Lionel Richie and Earth, Wind, and Fire, and the keywords to see Doja Cat in the cities of your choice. And we'll talk with Dr. Derek Lewis with the Arkansas Minority Health Commission for Ask the Doctor Day. And on my talk show, we'll talk about Juneteenth in the Rock, Juneteenth in the Bluff, Juneteenth Gospel Celebration at Philander Smith University, and the Hot Springs Juneteenth Celebration. It all starts bright and early, Monday, Juneteenth week with Pastor Maltbeer, comedian Keith Gleason, and the lead dog, Broadway Joe, right here at Power 923 Jams.
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5: Breast cancer is the most common cancer among women in the world. And according to a new study out of the University of Washington School of Medicine, an estimated 3.5 million cases a year are expected by 2050. Now, the good news is we've gotten so much better at screening, earlier detection, and cutting-edge treatments in many countries, including here in the United States. But even here in America, black women have a death rate from breast cancer that is 40% higher than white women, a disparity that exists despite our world-class treatment infrastructure. So what can you do to lower your risk? Eat less red meat? Try your best to manage your blood sugar and your weight? Exercise is really important. Cut back on drinking, quit smoking. And remember this, you should start getting mammograms. At what age? 40. That's when you should start. I'm Dr. Sanjay Gupta, helping you live a better life.
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0: Hi, it's Andrea Lewis here, and my radio of choice is Power 92 Jams, the People's Station. 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
1: 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Somebody tell them people Mr. Hem is here.
2: Whoa, whoa, whoa, whoa, whoa, whoa.
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0: you could put me any place on the map, cause I'm him. Never chase bread, chase the vision. Make your word when you see it be the business. 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Ballin' hard on another hemisphere. Somebody tell them people Mr. Hem is here.
1: Whoa, whoa, whoa, whoa, whoa, whoa.
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2: 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Live in the studio. Welcome to your weekend. We'll get another live look at traffic here in 2 minutes. First, I'm going to give you a minute of keywords. New keywords. Be the first one to enter, man. You never know. One text is all it takes to win. So here they are. 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That's STAGE to the contest line of 95819. 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
6: Good afternoon, I'm John Runyon. Here's your Southern Bancorp traffic. Well, it looks like we have a stalled vehicle on 630 westbound just past MLK Drive. Looks like we had some good Samaritans able to move the vehicle off to the side of the road, so that has cleared up traffic there. And it looks like they're still working on that accident on I-30 westbound in downtown Little Rock just past the 630 interchange. That's a look at your traffic. Buckle up and be safe. Southern Bancorp, wealth builders for everyone, now serving Little Rock. On the Arkansas Traffic Network, I'm John.
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11: A better life with Dr. Sanjay Gupta.
17: 20 years ago, the average attention span was about 2.5 minutes. Today, it's just 47 seconds. Pretty disconcerting. That's according to new research out of UC Irvine. But really, this isn't our fault, at least not entirely. We can blame technology and the world around us. Attention, it turns out, is not an unlimited resource. You only have so much of it to give. Start paying more attention to what times of the day you seem to be at your mental peak. Try to knock out the more complicated stuff during that time. It's also important to take breaks every so often so you can more easily lock in when you're trying to concentrate. One expert said, even trying to visualize where you want to end your day with everything all wrapped up or with tons left to do, that can act as a real motivator. I'm Dr. Sanjay Gupta, helping you live a better life.

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0: Me spending it on the People Station 92.3. Trey Dizzle for Shizzle taking you to the house for the weekend, baby. And we will be live on location all weekend long. So check for the Power 92 jocks coming to an event near you tonight. Magic Springs adult night. All right. No kids. No kids tonight. It's adult night at Magic Springs. Always off the chain. We'll be broadcasting live on the radio with a special appearance by Dr. Feelgood in studio, CTC. We'll be out in Hot Springs, 7:30 to 9:30. We'll be giving away tickets to all our events coming up. Same thing tomorrow, noon to 1 at the Big Boy Toys Car Truck Bike and Boat Show. Stack 3 will be on the air for that from 12 to 1. Broadway Joe will have his cars in that thing as well. Should be off the chain, baby. 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
2: Monday. It's a big winning Monday. And I got your tickets for Ain't Misbehaving coming to the Arkansas Rep and Keith Gleason and Big Rob's Big Birthday Bash. The Arkansas Martin Luther King Jr. Commission will be in to talk about our free food giveaway coming up on Juneteenth. June 19th. We'll also give you the keywords to jet away to see Lionel Richie and Earth, Wind & Fire, and the keywords to see Dozier Cat in the cities of your choice. And we'll talk with Dr. Derek Lewis with the Arkansas Minority Health Commission for Ask the Doctor Day. And on my talk show, we'll talk about Juneteenth in the Rock, Juneteenth in the Bluff, Juneteenth Gospel Celebration at Philander Smith University, and the Hot Springs Juneteenth Celebration. It all starts bright and early Monday, Juneteenth week with Pastor Maltbeer, comedian Keith Gleason, and the lead dog, Broadway Joe, right here at Power 923 Jams.
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11: We've talked a lot about measles over the past year, but mumps has largely flown under the radar, even though it's been making a bit of a comeback as well. 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The vaccine's been around for decades. It is effective. 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
6: Good afternoon. I'm John Runyon. Here's your Southern Bancorp traffic. Well, it looks like that accident on I-30 westbound before Roosevelt Avenue in downtown Little Rock's just about cleared up there. Other than that, everything else looks to be running smooth. No issues along I-40 eastbound and westbound. 57 toward Jacksonville looks great as well. That's a look at your traffic. Buckle up and be safe. Southern Bancorp, wealth builders for everyone, now serving Little Rock. On the Arkansas Traffic Network, I'm John Runyon.
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6: Good afternoon. I'm John Runyon. Here's your Southern Bancorp traffic. Well, no accidents at this time, but we do have a vehicle that was on fire. It's on the 430 northbound just before the bridge. It's on the left side there, so it is causing a little bit of a traffic delay there. So be careful on the 430 northbound. Other than that, everything else looks to be running smooth. No issues along I-40 eastbound and west. That's a look at your traffic. Buckle up and be safe. Southern Bancorp, wealth builders for everyone, now serving Little Rock. On the Arkansas Traffic Network, I'm Jerry.
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11: A better life with Dr. Sanjay Gupta.
12: Breast cancer is the most common cancer among women in the world. And according to a new study out of the University of Washington School of Medicine, an estimated 3.5 million cases a year are expected by 2050. Now, the good news is we've gotten so much better at screening, earlier detection, and cutting-edge treatments in many countries, including here in the United States. But even here in America, black women have a death rate from breast cancer that is 40% higher than white women, a disparity that exists despite our world-class treatment infrastructure. So what can you do to lower your risk? Eat less red meat? Try your best to manage your blood sugar and your weight? Exercise is really important. Cut back on drinking, quit smoking. And remember this, you should start getting mammograms. At what age? 40. That's when you should start. I'm Dr. Sanjay Gupta, helping you live a better life.
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0: Isaiah Rashad, People Station 92.3 Jams, getting you ready for that Try Time Mini Mix live at 5 with Dr. Feel Good. He will actually be live in the studio tonight as well till 10 o'clock as Christian the Comedian is out at Magic Springs for adult night tonight. So that's going to be off the chain, and then we'll be at Big Boy Toys Car Truck Bike Boat Show tomorrow, noon to 1 with Stack 3. 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
3: Monday, Monday. It's a big winning Monday. And I got your tickets for Ain't Misbehaving coming to the Arkansas Rep and Keith Glason and Big Rob's big birthday bash. The Arkansas Martin Luther King Jr. Commission will be in to talk about our free food giveaway coming up on Juneteenth, June 19th. We'll also give you the keywords to jet away to see Lionel Richie and Earth, Wind & Fire, and the keywords to see Dozier Cat in the cities of your choice. And we'll talk with Dr. Derek Lewis with the Arkansas Minority Health Commission for Ask the Doctor Day. And on my talk show, we'll talk about Juneteenth in the Rock, Juneteenth in the Bluff, Juneteenth Gospel Celebration at Philander Smith University, and the Hot Springs Juneteenth Celebration. It all starts bright and early Monday, Monday, Juneteenth week with Pastor Maltbeer, comedian Keith Glason, and the lead off Broadway Joe. Right here at Power 923 Jams.
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6: Have you ever noticed that you mostly breathe through one nostril at a time? Even when you're not sick, even when your allergies aren't bothering you. The body actually switches the dominant nostril as frequently as every 2 hours while we're awake. That's according to Adam Taylor, an anatomy professor at Lancaster University in the UK. This alternating cycle is automatic. It's regulated subconsciously by the hypothalamus and the brain, he said. Your body does this to give each nostril a chance to rest and repair so they don't get too dried out, which could make it easier for pathogens and inflammation to cause damage. Now, Taylor also said studies suggest the left nostril may be more dominant, and when the right nostril is dominant, the body is in a more alert or even stressed state. Who knew? Pretty fascinating stuff. I'm Dr. Sanjay Gupta, helping you live a better life.
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14: 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I'm John.

0: 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Work zones are short. Staying focused isn't asking much. Slow down, phone down, let's all make it home.
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0: On the couch with my favorite sinner. I was about to, but you convinced us. 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

0: dynamic duo, the OG, will be in the studio live until 10 o'clock tonight. So lock it in for him. Of course, Christian the Comedian out at Magic Springs for adult night tonight. We'll be checking in with him around 7:30. First, let me give you some keywords so you can text in to win. We got some free vacations to give away. And if you noticed, during the mix, Feel Good's clever, man. He dropped in some Doja Cat. You know what I mean? So let's give her keyword first. It's stage, S-T-A-G-E. Text stage to the contest line of 95819. If you want us to fly you out to see Doja Cat, Lionel Richie, Earth, Wind, and Fire, their keyword is music, M-U-S-I-C. Text music to the contest line of 95819 if you want to get flown out for a show with the old schoolers. You know what I mean? VIP lounge access on both of these concerts thanks to Live Nation and the People Station, Power 923 Jams. Also, Juvenile coming into town this weekend. You know who hooked up some of that mix right there? Feel Good dropped some Juvie in too. You see how he intertwines? Everything just blends all nicely and stuff, man. He's the OG for a reason, and he's up at 6 o'clock tonight. So do not miss him, all right? Until then, got more jams for you. And getting ready for that Big Boy Toys Car, Truck, and Bike show tomorrow. 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

0: Black and Leon Thomas wrapping up Arkansas's number one afternoon drive show. Let me take it to the house for the weekend, baby. Don't forget, tonight, adult night at Magic Springs. So CTC will be live from there. Dr. Feelgood will be in the studio from 6 to 10. So lock it in. It's going to be absolutely crazy tonight down there in the Spy City. And tomorrow we'll be at Big Boy Toys Car Truck Bike Folks Show with Stack 3 starting at noon. 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Trey Day, every day, all day. Baby! 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I promise they'll take great care of you. Trey Day, I'm out. Feel Good in. And CTC will join us here in just a few from Magic Springs Adult Night. 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The Broadway Joe
1: 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Monday. It's a big winning Monday. And I got your tickets for Ain't Misbehaving coming to the Arkansas Rep and Keith Gleason and Big Rob's Big Birthday Bash. The Arkansas Martin Luther King Jr. Commission will be in to talk about our free food giveaway coming up on June 19th. We'll also give you the keywords to jet away to see Lionel Richie and Earth, Wind & Fire, and the keywords to see Dozier Cat in the cities of your choice. And we'll talk with Dr. Derek Lewis with the Arkansas Minority Health Commission for Ask the Doctor Day. And on my talk show, we'll talk about Juneteenth in the Rock, Juneteenth in the Bluff, Juneteenth Gospel Celebration at Philander Smith University, and the Hot Springs Juneteenth Celebration. It all starts bright and early Monday, Juneteenth week with Pastor Maltbeer, comedian Keith Gleason, and the lead dog, Broadway Joe, right here at Power 923 Jams.
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7: We've talked a lot about measles over the past year, but mumps has largely flown under the radar, even though it's been making a bit of a comeback as well. That's because fewer people are getting the MMR vaccine, which stands for measles, mumps, and rubella. The vaccine's been around for decades. It is effective. It is safe. What makes mumps outbreaks difficult to contain is that symptoms usually don't appear for 2 to 3 weeks after someone's been exposed. And that can make it hard to pin down where that exposure took place. And someone who is infected can transmit the virus to someone else before they are symptomatic. If you get sick, which could manifest like a run-of-the-mill respiratory virus or the telltale swelling of your cheeks and jaw, all you can really do at that point is to treat the symptoms and also isolate yourself so you don't infect anyone else. I'm Dr. Sanjay Gupta, helping you live a better life.
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10: Good afternoon, I'm John Runyon. Here's your Southern Bancorp traffic. Well, if you see a first responder tonight, be sure to thank them. They've all been very busy today. They're still working that accident on 430 northbound. It's on the right shoulder, not blocking traffic, but do be careful there. They've also got some moderate to heavy traffic around the 630 interchange with I-30 westbound, too, in downtown Little Rock. That's a look at your traffic. Buckle up and be safe. Southern Bancorp, wealth builders for everyone, now serving Little Rock. On the Arkansas Traffic Network, I'm John Runyon.
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Skin country old, gathered out the mud, 6-1-0, thug old. Top real sleek, big tip, big gun old. 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

All right, hey, it's comedian Ambrose Jones, man. 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

0: fresh boots on the ground. 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Sitting in for CTC. And I tell you what, let you know when you catch our jocks on the move. All right, that's coming up next. So keep it locked right here to the power. 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

0: 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Because he's broadcasting live tonight for Adult Night, Magic Springs, all right, down in Hot Springs, at Magic Springs Theme and Water Park. 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We will check in with him between 7:30 and 9:30. 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All right, it's going down tomorrow, all right? Noon to 1 p.m. with Stack 3. It goes down just like that, all right? So keep it locked right here to the power, and very shortly we will be checking in with CTC Broadcasting Live in Hot Springs, Magic Springs, all right? 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
1: Till morning show. Monday. It's a big winning Monday. And I got your tickets for Ain't Misbehaving coming to the Arkansas Rep and Keith Gleason and Big Rob's big birthday bash. The Arkansas Martin Luther King Jr. Commission will be in to talk about our free food giveaway coming up on Juneteenth, June 19th. We'll also give you the keywords to jet away to see Lionel Richie at Earth, Wind, and Fire, and the keywords to see Dozier Cat in the cities of your choice. 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
8: We've talked a lot about measles over the past year, but mumps has largely flown under the radar, even though it's been making a bit of a comeback as well. That's because fewer people are getting the MMR vaccine, which stands for measles, mumps, and rubella. The vaccine's been around for decades. It is effective. It is safe. What makes mumps outbreaks difficult to contain is that symptoms usually don't appear for 2 to 3 weeks after someone's been exposed. And that can make it hard to pin down where that exposure took place. And someone who is infected can transmit the virus to someone else before they are symptomatic. If you get sick, which could manifest like a run-of-the-mill respiratory virus or the telltale swelling of your cheeks and jaw, all you can really do at that point is to treat the symptoms and also isolate yourself so you don't infect anyone else. I'm Dr. Sanjay Gupta, helping you live a better life.
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1: Have you ever noticed that you mostly breathe through one nostril at a time? Even when you're not sick, even when your allergies aren't bothering you. The body actually switches the dominant nostril as frequently as every 2 hours while we're awake. That's according to Adam Taylor, an anatomy professor at Lancaster University in the UK. This alternating cycle is automatic. It's regulated subconsciously by the hypothalamus in the brain, he said. Your body does this to give each nostril a chance to rest and repair so they don't get too dried out, which could make it easier for pathogens and inflammation to cause damage. Now, Taylor also said studies suggest the left nostril may be more dominant, and when the right nostril is dominant, the body is in a more alert or even stressed state. Who knew? Pretty fascinating stuff. I'm Dr. Sanjay Gupta, helping you live a better life.
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